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6: From the Sky News Centre at 2, a tour operator says it's still dealing with a serious medical situation on a cruise ship off the coast of Cape Verde. A British man's in hospital with a confirmed case of the rodent-borne hantavirus, while three passengers have died. The situation in the Strait of Hormuz is still unclear. Iran's disputing US claims that two American-flagged vessels safely crossed the key trade route yesterday. Donald Trump's attempting to use his navy to free up the blockaded shipping channel. That's prompted the Iranian leadership to issue this warning through state TV.
7: Maritime movements that do not conform to the declared principles of the Iranian Revolutionary Guard Navy will face serious risks, and violating vessels will be stopped with force.
6: Two people have been killed and two seriously injured after a car rammed into pedestrians in Leipzig in eastern Germany. A local man's been detained. Two police officers have been attacked while responding to large crowds that had gathered at a car meet in West Belfast. Social media footage shows people driving erratically in the Colin area of the city last night. Police in Northern Ireland say several of their vehicles were also damaged. In sport, Manchester City's Premier League title hopes have fallen out of their hands after a dramatic 3-3 draw at Everton. Pep Guardiola's team needed a 97th minute equaliser to move 5 points off the top with a game in hand over leaders Arsenal.
8: They make a proper English game, and so aggressive in the duels, but in general we make a really good performance.
6: Leaders Hearts remain on course for the Scottish Premiership title following a 2-1 home win over Rangers. And stars including Cara Delevingne, Nicole Kidman and Dame Anna Wintour have turned out in their best looks for fashion's biggest night of the year. This year's Met Gala theme is costume art. That's the latest. I'm Cam.
1: Ladies and gentlemen,
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4: From the Sky News Centre at 3, there's uncertainty about just how much transit is getting through the Strait of Hormuz. Donald Trump says two American-flagged vessels crossed the key shipping route yesterday because the US Navy's on hand to help. Iran, which has effectively cut off the channel, disputes that. Rahman Kapoor, the captain of a crude oil tanker, has been stranded in the waterway since the start of the conflict.
5: Ever since there was a ceasefire, situation was pretty normal, but past few days, several attacks. It is quite disturbing, and my crew morale is again, you know, going down. So it is really very upset to know, again, they are attacking merchant ships.
4: Around 150 people remain on board a cruise ship off the coast of Cape Verde after a hantavirus outbreak is suspected to have killed three people. A British man's in a critical condition in hospital in South Africa. Authorities in Germany say two people have been killed after a car ploughed into a crowd in Leipzig. The driver's been arrested. The Prime Minister's calling on the whole of society to stand with Jewish communities following the Golders Green terror attack. Sakir Starmer's to meet leaders from policing, higher education and business about tackling anti-Semitism. In sport, Hearts have regained their three-point lead at the top of the Scottish Premiership with a 2-1 win at home to Rangers. The pace setters came from a goal down. Boss Derek McInnes praised his players' character.
6: That's three games in a row. We've had to come from behind against good teams, you know, Hibs, Motherwell and Rangers, and ideally we wouldn't want to do that, but we know when we go behind, we've got that under the bonnet, we can still dig deep and find solutions and find ways to do it.
4: Manchester City dropped points in a 3-3 draw at Everton to hand the advantage to leaders Arsenal in the Premier League title race. And China's Wu Yizhe has won the world's snooker championship. He clinched an 18-17 victory against Sean Murphy at the Crucible. That's the latest. I'm Cam.
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0: their massive success of their anniversary tours, the Pogues are going back on the road with their greatest hits tour. 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
0: You know what you're getting with a wedding? Wedding hats. 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

0: ago on a long cold night. I expect she'll never leave my mind. And I walk round broken, skeptical, hoping one day she'll return to my side.
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0: Good morning, Amy and Andrew with you here for Tuesday morning. How are you feeling this morning, Andrew?
1: Good morning, I'm fine. Yeah, bank holiday yesterday, back to normal this week. Everyone's getting back to normal.
0: Exactly, yeah. Maybe you're in the 6am club this morning and this is your first day back to work. A nice short week. It's nice with the wee bank holiday. We'll get two bank holidays in May, don't we?
1: Is there one at the end of the month?
0: I think there's one at the end of the month, so it's a nice wee easy month for those who get the bank holiday. Unlike us. We were slaving
1: away.
0: Are you
1: sure there's one at the end of the month?
0: There usually is.
1: Spring bank holiday, 25th of May.
0: Ah, that's right. So yeah, not too bad.
1: Cheeky.
0: Yeah, cheeky. So maybe you're just settling in for your Tuesday. We've got lots coming up. Of course, we've got Amy's answers.
1: Yes,
0: it's going to be an interesting one today.
1: Yeah, very interesting. Mm-hmm.

0: Okay, Andrew, this might sound a little weird, but would you pay £60 for a play in general?
1: Yeah, it depends on the play.
0: What about a play that you can't see?
1: What?
0: I'll explain all next.
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0: Andrew and Amy.
1: Okay, Andrew, I mentioned, would you pay £60 to go to see a show?
2: Depends on the show.
1: Yeah, so this show, people are charging it's actually $60, it's in America, it's in LA, okay, for audience members to be blindfolded for a whole performance in a bizarre new experience. So it's a debut show titled Poe, Pulse and Pendulum, offers theatregoers a whole new experience, and they're paying to see, well, technically nothing. They're not going to see anything at all because they're blindfolded. So it's supposed to be all part of the experience. Members must be blindfolded during the 2 one-act plays, according to the LA Times. And they're saying that removing the visual elements from the audience was to further add to the unease that the show's intended to have. So I'd say it would be quite scary then.
2: Yeah. But you don't fall asleep, though.
1: Well, not if it's a scary show. I don't think I would like it. I think it would freak me out a bit, especially if it was quite a scary show. I can see that they want to maybe enhance your experience, but like, you're going to a theatre, that would be weird.
2: Yeah.
1: You know, when you're sitting there and everyone's blindfolded. I don't know. It would be cool. Maybe during a bit of a performance, I'd say that could be quite cool.
2: Do you know what? Some people would be into that, like.
1: They would.
2: Being blindfolded.
1: Well, I've been to a thing before. Now, and you're making it weird. I'm not going to go down. I'm not going to go down there.
2: You know what I mean?
1: I've been to a thing before where it was actually like a wine tasting, and you went in and it was completely dark, like pitch dark, couldn't see a thing. And all the waiters and waitresses were in night vision goggles.
2: Right.
1: And you had to like try 2 types of wine, and it was to show you that like cheap wine can still be nice. And you sipped an expensive one and a cheap one, and you couldn't see what everyone else was doing. And it said, put your left hand up in the air if you like the left one, the right hand up in the air if you like the right one. And then they showed everyone, then they eventually put the lights on, and everyone liked the cheaper one. And they were like, see, told you. So that was good. But the blindfolded theatre, I'm not too sure. I'd say these things sort of start in America. It might take a while to catch on here, but who knows? What do you think?
2: I don't know.
1: Would you like if people were blindfolded watching your comedy shows?
2: That's a hostage situation.
1: It probably is. That's maybe dangerous.

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1: So, Andrew, what was it? You saw something mad in the hotel. I know Andrew spends lots of time in hotels, so if there's anyone who's going to have weird experiences, it's going to be you.
2: I saw someone complain about how good the service was.
1: What do you mean? They were given off about it?
2: So basically, we were having a lovely meal in a restaurant.
1: Right, nice.
2: Service was great. Staff were great. Food was fantastic. No dramas. Nice ambiance.
1: Okay, as you do.
2: There was a people next to us, and the staff were so on it. Like,
1: oh,
2: you know,
1: that's
2: you,
1: so nice,
2: you come in,
1: it?
2: You sit down, you get your menu, they explain the specials, the staff take a drinks order to go away, the drinks come back. Then the staff are like, you know, if you picture what you want to eat, blah, blah, blah. And this is for the people next to us. We got the same service as well, obviously. But the staff obviously served the starters. They had the starters. They both cleared their plates. Staff were picking up the starters, asking them, did they want anything else? Did they want another drink and all this kind of stuff?
1: That's nice. You get
2: and
1: good service.
2: I actually heard one of the people on the table say they're too good that it's actually annoying.
1: Did they think they were too attentive? Oh, come on, you can't win.
2: So I was.
1: Was it annoying?
2: No, it wasn't. It was just good service.
1: Yeah, it was just they were actually just doing their job really well.
2: So then got to the point at the end. You know, we bear in mind, like, you know, we dragged our dinner out for a long time. If you know what I mean.
1: Fair enough.
2: But the people next to us, you know, they got their mains, and then we had a drink, and we said, look, we'll order in a few minutes. We want
1: to
2: just chat.
1: I like to do that. Yeah.
2: So we were a course behind them, shall we say.
1: Yeah.
2: But yeah, the staff were on everything, and they were actually kind of like, I could hear them talking to themselves saying like, they're basically like being very good at their service.
1: Too good at their job.
2: Too good at the job, to the point where the people next to me were like, oh, it's annoying that they're constantly coming in, checking things, taking plates, getting drinks. Or
1: that's literally their job.
2: And they were like, we want time to just be quiet and stuff. And I honestly was like, just kick them out of the hotel. The staff were just really, really good.
1: They're really putting the effort in, and they're giving off.
2: They were very kind of like, you know, they're just constantly organising everything and doing everything correctly. And even after, like, when they went to get the bill, they said to them, like, oh, can we get the bill? And the person was like, yeah, sure, yeah. And, you know, are you paying cash or card? And the lady said, oh, we're paying card. And the guy went off to get the bill and came back, put the bill down. But he didn't have the card machine with him.
1: Right.
2: And then they were like, well, where's the card machine? He was like, well, I'm giving you time to assess the bill to make sure everything on the bill is correct.
1: Like, yeah, they basically needed
2: something.
1: Oh, I don't like that.
2: Do you know the way you have people that need something to kick off about? You know, those losers.
1: 6 a.m. right? Club, I'm sure you can relate to that. Maybe you've worked in hospitality or just anything with the public. Moments where you just can't win, you can let us know about them.
2: No, but the service was fantastic. And these people were just, they probably just go to places just to look for problems so they can then whinge about it.
1: Possibly. I'm sure you've come across ones like this. You can let us know on the WhatsApp. We'll go through them after 7 o'clock. 077 02 687 001. Moments where you just can't win.

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1: You have such a fan base here in Northern Ireland.
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1: Gary Light, buddy.
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18: The Q Radio newsroom at 7 o'clock. I'm Jim McLean, and these are your top stories this morning. Police have come under attack in West Belfast. Masonry and bottles were thrown at officers after hundreds of people gathered yesterday evening on the Stewartstown Road. The PSNI was responding.

0: according to Iran's foreign minister, as the closure of the Strait of Hormuz continues. Donald Trump's claimed the US Navy safely guided two American flagships through the waterway yesterday, something Tehran disputes. Meanwhile, efforts continue to get hundreds of people off a cruise ship at the centre of a hantavirus outbreak. Local authorities in Cape Verde say passengers can't disembark yet to protect locals. And finally, Dolly Parton has cancelled her residency at Vegas due to health issues. The 80-year-old singer had previously postponed her dates but says she's responding well to treatment and cited a long-time struggle with kidney stones. That's your headline news just after 7 o'clock. Linda has your local stories next.
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1: 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Treat the family to Sunday lunch in the delicious Boyd's Kitchen on the first floor. Sit in or take away.
0: There's been another twist in the Premier League's title race. Second place Manchester City dropped points following last night's six-goal thriller with Everton that ended in a dramatic 3-3 draw. Tonight, leaders are in Arsenal are in Champions League action. They host Atletico Madrid, the second leg of their last four tie, level at 1-1 following last week's game in Spain. And in snooker, China's Yu Yitsa has beaten Sean Murphy to claim the World Championship title late last night at the Crucible. The 22-year-old won 18 frames to 17 during a thrilling final. That's your headline news. Just after 7 o'clock, I'm Jim McLean. We'll have more headlines in half an hour.
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5: Good morning. Bright with a few showers this morning and a sunny afternoon with a maximum temperature today of 13 degrees.
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0: Andrew and Amy.
1: Good morning, a Tuesday morning with Amy and Andrew here. Connor's off on a stag do. I think he'll probably be on the flight actually as we speak. Before 7 o'clock there, we were talking about weird dining experiences because there was a show where people were blindfolded and they had to watch a show. We've had a message in from Michelle. She's actually done something similar. Morning, guys. I did a blind restaurant in Berlin. Weirdest experience ever. Look, I know there are lots of weird and wonderful things that go on in Berlin, so this is just one of the things maybe that Michelle's got up to. We joke, Michelle. All the waiters were blind, so you step into their world. You were having to dig your fingers in to see your food and see what you were eating. The glasses were breaking all around us. Oh yeah, of course. Because people maybe are not setting them down right on the table. There was a theatrical bit too, and I came out with a headache. Not one on repeat. You know what though, interesting. And apparently if you eat and drink things without your sight, your taste becomes more heightened. That's what they say. Like you like make up for it with your other senses, apparently.
2: I know what you mean, yeah. But also, you think for all the glasses that this restaurant goes through, would they not just give you plastic cups?
1: You would think, actually, surely, yeah, rather than the proper glass.
2: And also, regarding the table that was next to me in a restaurant that was getting, in my opinion, really good service, we got a message and said, I can agree with the other table. It can be very annoying. Each bite of food, they ask, is everything okay? Overkill. We always ask, can we have the bill and bring the card machine? They weren't asking them after every bite, by the way. It was just like after every course, they were just fast.
1: And sometimes, you know, I think it's maybe if a restaurant has like loads of staff and they're all just doing a good job, but they don't realise that four other people might have already asked you. You know the way someone will usually say, is everything all right? What, once you've started eating, they might not have realised, oh, four or five people have already done that.
2: I know what you mean, yeah.
1: It could be one of those. It could be one of those situations, but you just can't win. Equally, if nobody came up, then they'd be given off.
2: Oh, you can't get near them. Listen, we're human beings. We're never happy.
1: Yeah, exactly. Well, thank you for those messages. That's a bit different. The blind eating and watching shows.
2: I think that would be something you'd be into.
1: Well, sure. I've done the wine one. So yeah, I don't see why not. Yeah, exactly.
2: I could see you being in Berlin blindfolded doing stuff.
1: Okay, we'll leave it at that. Right, we've got the percentage thing you think coming up. We'll leave Andrew with that statement. Before that, we've got a new one from Miles Smith.

0: Good morning. Time for today's percentage thingy thing. Okay, Andrew, are you ready for it today?
1: Go on, yeah.
0: I feel like it's quite a tricky one, but we'll see. Okay, 37% of Americans, so it's about the Americans today, okay?
1: Yes.
0: 37% of Americans will do this for the first time at age 47.
1: Get a passport.
0: No, that's not it today.
1: Learn about other countries and that the world does not revolve around
0: okay,
1: them.
0: Okay, now this isn't a chance to be nasty about Americans.
1: I'm not being nasty about them.
0: Okay, it's very specific. 37% of them, and it's at age 47. They're doing this for the first time. What did you say they're learning about other countries? No, it's not that one either.
1: Is Any it other paying guesses? Into a pension?
0: Oh, good. That was a good guess. But no.
1: Is it...
0: It's a random one today. I'll give it to you. Yeah, it's a random one.
1: They come to Ireland on a cruise.
0: Okay. Oh, yeah, very good guess, actually. But no, that's not it this morning.
1: They spend so much money, man.
0: There are lots of Americans. It's great to see tourists coming on cruises and stuff
1: Do you know
0: like
1: what?
0: That.
1: I know we kind of make jokes about them and stuff like that, but like they are, majority of them are dead on.
0: Yeah, of course they are. Of course they are. Hello to our American listeners. Good morning. Maybe you'll be able to help answer this morning. What do you think? 37% of Americans are going to do this for the first time at age 47. What is it?
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1: So, traffic this morning, we're back in after a bank holiday Monday, and yesterday we had an amazing day, but today we're back to the same stuff again. The M1 between Junction 8 Blairis and Junction 7 Sprucefield, busy. The M2 approaching Nelson Street off slip, busy. The A12 Westlink towards York Street, busy. Now also in Banbridge, traffic signals at Scarva Street at the junction with Downshire Place are currently all out. Drivers are asked to prepare to stop and give way there. Until that get fixed, hopefully sometime this year. If you see anything or spot anything, please let us know on the travel line 90 89 0 110.
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0: so random, but every time I hear Survivor by Destiny's Child, it reminds me of tooth chins. Do you know what that is?
1: No.
0: So I used to have this wee, it was when I was a child, these wee toothbrushes came out and they had like songs that they would play. And it was meant to be, I think it would play that whole song. So however long that song was, that was the length of time you're supposed to brush your teeth for. So like nearly 3 minutes, quite a long time.
1: 2 minutes is what you're supposed to brush your teeth
0: for. Well, that song was 3 minutes 55.
1: That's a lie.
0: That's a lot. And that's what it said. So every time I hear Survivor by Destiny's Child, I just get transported back to the tooth chins days. Did anyone else have that? And you picked the song, and that was mine.
1: And then
0: what
1: you,
0: a good song to wake
1: mom,
0: up to.
1: Does your mum put you in front of a mirror and you brush your teeth,
0: don't I? I'm a survivor, brush my teeth. Yeah, it was a thing. Bring those back. It was good. It was obviously to get
1: There's
0: kids to brush
1: like
0: their teeth for it.
1: There's certain songs that will remind you of a particular period in your time. So when you hear Destiny's Child, you it reminds you of Healthy Gums.
0: I suppose it does. It's a very niche memory, but it does. It definitely does. You can keep those guesses coming in, by the way, for the percentage thingy thing. And we're going to reveal that shortly after this one. This is another one that reminds me of a good time. Bit of JB. This one's resurfaced recently.

0: 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It's just after 7:30 now and Newsman Jim is here with our headlines.
1: Good morning. Two police officers have been injured after the PSNI came under attack last night in West Belfast. Masonry and bottles were thrown at them as they responded to reports of a large car meet in the Cullen area near the dairy farm. Meanwhile, two people are in hospital following separate crashes on our roads here yesterday. Their ambulance attended the scene of an accident which involved an e-scooter near the Kelly's complex in Portrush. Another person was seriously injured following a crash in the Craigstown area of Randallstown. In the Middle East, Iran's warned the US there's no military solution to the political crisis after Donald Trump launched a new effort to open the Strait of Hormuz. And finally, on a different note, Dolly Parton has been forced to cancel her residency at Vegas due to health issues. The 80-year-old country singer had previously postponed her dates, but says she's responding well to treatment, citing her long-time struggle with kidney stones. So look forward to getting Dolly back on stage.
0: The thing is with Dolly Parton, you forget that she's 80 years old. A Las Vegas residency, I could only imagine, would take a lot of energy for anybody, let alone if you're 80 years old.
1: I think she said before, and I'll keep this as kind of as best I can. I mean, she may be 80, but a lot of her parts. She's talked about a lot of her parts are maybe even
0: keeping
1: 18.
0: Keeping her young. We'll say.
1: I would say to anybody, if you're looking to get, you need a little smile on a Tuesday, the bank holiday's over and done with. I know we're back to normality. Go on social media. I think it's on Instagram. She posted last night, and it's just lovely. And it just made me think that, as I said to my lovely wife, we have to protect Dolly Parton.
0: We do. She's just great, isn't she?
1: At all costs. This world is just too good for Dolly Parton.
0: I know. And she's done so many things recently, like singing with Sabrina Carpenter and Miley Cyrus. And, you know, she's keeping up.
1: And her book scheme as well for young children that she does as well.
0: She's great, isn't she? Can't say you'd be too much of a fan, Andrew.
2: No, I wouldn't be, no.
0: We were talking before there, Newsman Jim. It was a very niche reference of mine, and we haven't really got many messages about it because it is so niche.
1: Yeah, she explained this to me, and I was like, I looked at you blankly.
0: Yeah, about the toothtunes. As nobody else, did anyone else have a toothtune? So it literally was an electric toothbrush, and when you press the on button to brush your teeth, obviously, it would play a song. Mm-hmm. And I said, yeah, it was Destiny's Child. And you said, well, you'd really have to like the song, because obviously you're hearing it morning, night, again and again. So if there was a song that you had to hear, is there one that you wouldn't get sick of, you think, if you had to have it on your toothbrush?
1: This could be the Q Radio Breakfast Show musical toothbrush.
0: Literally, breakfast show. It goes hand in hand.
1: Yeah. Each with each presenter. So you could get a different song with each different presenter's face in the toothbrush.
2: And so the way I see brushing teeth, right, is it should be a forgettable experience, right? Because it's something you do all the time.
0: Well, that's true.
2: When you do something all the time, it should be forgettable. So, you know, when you go, you know, I can't remember putting in petrol a month ago. You know, it's become monotonous because it's a regular job you have to do. So you need a song that you're not going to get bored of fairly.
0: It's difficult,
2: quickly.
0: Isn't it? Even your favourite song. Mm. Do you have one? What do you think?
1: I'm going with two. Okay. I've thought about this. Okay. So if there's a news team one, if you want to have Newsman Jim's lovely face in this toothbrush.
0: Of course.
1: Either for the younger hippity-hopping kids, maybe a bit of Darude Sandstorm. That would be one. Just 6 o'clock in the morning,
0: up,
1: just
0: bring
1: your teeth, going
0: big dance tune,
1: or just put a smile on my face. Garth Brooks, Baton Rouge. Why not?
0: Okay, that one is pretty good.
1: That would get you brushing no teeth. That would definitely get you in between the gums.
0: It would. It would. I actually like those. Yeah. I like those. What about you?
2: Do you know what? Baton Rouge is a good call for me. Yeah.
0: Okay, are we going with that? I think that would be our trademark song.
2: Should we play it this morning?
0: We could
1: do it.
0: Okay.
1: Connor's not here.
0: We'll play
2: Connor.
0: We'll play Mimi Webb and then we'll get a bit of Baton Rouge on. Why?

0: Okay, today's percentage thingy thing, if you missed it, 37% of Americans this time will do this for the first time at age 47. What do you think it is?
1: So we have Gary from Lurgan. Lurgan is saying learning to drive.
0: That's not it.
1: Is it leave the country?
0: It's not leave the country. I think a few people saying that one actually this morning.
1: Yeah, quite a few people saying leave
0: America the is a big place.
1: Travel outside of America. Some we can't say.
0: Oh, okay. Well, let's not. Let's skip over those.
1: Is it, Aidan says, is it vote for the wrong president?
0: That's not it.
1: That in three more birthdays, they'll be 50.
0: No, okay, yeah, I suppose that sort of makes sense. But that's not it today.
1: Is it colour their hair?
0: Colour their hair. No, that's not it this morning.
1: Is it 47% of Americans move out of the family home at 37?
0: No, wrong. No. Okay, Andrew's saying something about me not moving out of the family home.
1: Well, you'd be 30 still living at home, won't you?
0: I'm 28.
1: You'll be,
0: so I've a little while to... I may be. Who knows?
1: And it's fine, Amy. It's okay to say that.
0: It's okay to say that. It's fine. Any more guesses before we reveal?
1: No, that's more or less. Oh, there's plastic surgery and stuff. There's a lot of passport/travel suggestions.
0: Yes, fair enough. Yeah, well, America is a big place. So, yeah, I can see where you're going with that one. Okay, I'll give you 37% of Americans will do this for the first time at age 47. It is become a grandparent.
1: What?
0: Yeah. Isn't that quite a shocking one?
1: 47.
0: Uh-huh, there we go.
1: Do you know what? I noticed that they get married. Some of them do get married very, very young.
0: There you go. And maybe if both, you know, if you have a child reasonably young and then your child has a child reasonably young, yep, you could be a grandparent at age 47. But in a way, that would be quite nice because, you know, you can be young with your grandkids, of course.
1: Yeah.
0: But interesting. I didn't think anyone would get that one today. Got a different one. Leave you there. Imagine that, Andrew. In a few years' time, being a grandparent.
1: Many years' time. But I don't even have kids. So
0: So think about
1: imagine
0: that.
1: Imagine me being a grandparent in my 40s.
0: Kids. I know, exactly. Well, you maybe are a grandparent in your 40s, I would say. There would be quite nice things about it. So there you go.
1: Yeah.

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1: So traffic this morning is busy on the following routes. The M1 between Junction 2 Stockmans and Junction 1 Broadway. The M1 between Junction 8 Blairis and Junction 7. The M2 from Junction 1 Fort William to Nelson Street off slip. The A12 Westlink towards York Street. All the usual spots, really. Now, we had a message in to say that a lorry is on fire on Clannabogan Road, Dromore to Oma. The fire engines and all those people are there, and there is loads and loads of traffic, so please do take it handy around there. Let the emergency services do their work and get that sorted. In Banbridge, traffic signals are out on Scarva Street at the junction with Downshire Place. They're currently all out, so please do approach there with caution and be prepared to stop and give way. If you see anything, spot any. Everyone's getting back to work this morning after the bank holiday, so please do take it handy. It's better to be a couple of minutes late to be safe. So 90 89 0 110, if you see or spot anything, let us know.
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6: In life, you've around 29,000 days. 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Like, what if it goes wrong? What if it doesn't work? But what if it does? What if you really went after it? Because life isn't measured in years, but in those moments. So go after every one. Talk to AIB today, and let's see how we can turn your what-ifs into what's next. AIB, for the life you're after. 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

0: from right here in Northern Ireland and around the world.
1: First up, Beyoncé was joined by her 14-year-old daughter as she walked the red carpet at the Met Gala for the first time in a decade. The singer's husband, Jay-Z, also appeared at the year's biggest night in fashion. So the theme this year was costume art. I've had so much fun this morning looking through all the outfits that people were wearing. So among the costumes in New York were Katy Perry's fencing mask, Kim Kardashian's gold body plate, and Heidi Klum dressing head to toe draped in a statue. Heidi Klum's has to be the most out there one. If you haven't seen it yet, look it up. It's not necessarily she's trying to make herself look good. It almost looks like a Halloween costume and she sort of really leans into the theme, which they all do. It's interesting.
2: Yeah, Cameron Diaz says she and her husband are so blessed to welcome their third child. There's something about Mary Starr and Benji Madden have named their boy Nautis.
1: Nautis, I think. Nautis, yeah, I think that's it, yeah.
2: The couple who married in 2015 are already parents to daughter Radix and son Cardinal, which sound like, you know, painkillers.
1: Oh my word,
2: have you got, have you got me Radix?
1: The G.
2: Have you got me Cardinal?
1: The G, actually.
2: They sound like painkillers.
1: That's just celebs and the kids' names, isn't it?
2: So Cameron Diaz has Nautis, Radix and Cardinal. I'm not, it sounds like medication. It sounds like medication.
1: That's very accurate. I'll have to give it to you there. That is very accurate. In other news, Blake Lively and Justin Baldoni, they have reached a settlement finally over allegations related to the romantic film It Ends With Us and that they co-starred in. So Blake Lively had accused Baldoni, who directed the movie, of sexual harassment on set and then coordinating a smear campaign against her. So judges had already thrown out most of the pair's other claims. So now it's all settled. That's been going on for a long time, hasn't it?
2: Oh, it's been going on for ages, but she put in a claim against him and then he put in a counterclaim. Then his claims were dropped. Then majority of her claims were dropped. So there was only one issue, which was, did he retaliate after she... And it got so toxic.
1: It's a lot. It's a lot. They'll definitely be making a Netflix program about that.
2: It's like the second Colleen Rooney and Rebecca Vardy.
1: But exactly.
2: I think they both just realised that, look, maybe we were both in the wrong or whatever. Like.
1: Possibly. Well, that's you caught up for now.
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0: Sam Fender getting started on the Q Radio Breakfast Show. Okay, it is Tuesday, so that means coming up after 8 o'clock, we have Amy's Answers.
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0: complex in Portrush. Another person was seriously injured following a collision between a car and motorcycle on the Craigstown Road in Randallstown. In the Middle East, Iran's warned the US there's no military solution to a political crisis after Donald Trump launched a new effort to open the Strait of Hormuz. It follows the president's claims that the US Navy guided two American flagships out of the waterway yesterday. He's called it a nasty and tricky situation.
1: We have to have the right people, and they have to be sharp, and they have to be smart, because if you don't have the platform, meaning the country, meaning the right principles, the right everything, our country's booming now, despite the fact that we're in a, I call it a mini war, because that's all they are.
0: Meanwhile, efforts continue to get hundreds of people off a cruise ship at the centre of the fatal hantavirus outbreak. Two Irish and dozens of British passengers are among them. Three people have already died, with seven cases identified so far. South African officials say they won't be allowed to disembark just yet to protect the local population. And finally, Dolly Parton has been forced to cancel her residency at Vegas due to health issues. The 80-year-old had been due to perform there in September and had previously postponed her dates. The country western singer says she's responding well to medication for kidney stones, but just can't go on stage right now.
2: I can't be dizzy, carrying around banjos, guitars and such on 5-inch heels. Not to mention all those heavy rhinestone outfits, the big hair, my big personality. That would make anybody swim-headed.
0: That's your headline news just after 8 o'clock. Linda has more local stories next.
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4: 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Newcastle's takes place on the first Saturday of the month. In Downpatrick, it's the third Saturday. And in Warren Point, it's the fourth Saturday of the month. And today's World Asthma Day. 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
0: There's been another twist in the Premier League's title race. Second place Manchester City dropped points as they scored a late equaliser during a 6-goal thriller away at Everton that ended in a 3-all draw. Elsewhere, Nottingham Forest further eased their relegation fears with a shock 3-1 win away at managerless Chelsea. Tonight, leaders Arsenal are in Champions League action. They host Atletico Madrid. It's all to play for with the second leg and for their last four tie. It's level from last week's 1-1 draw away in Spain. And in snooker, China's Wu Yitze has beaten Sean Murphy to claim the World Championship title at the Crucible. The 22-year-old won 18 frames to 17 in a final that went late into the night. That's your news and sport just after 8 o'clock. I'm Jim McLean. I'll have more headlines in half an hour.
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6: Good morning. Bright with a few showers this morning. A sunny afternoon with a maximum temperature today of 13 degrees.
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0: So today's Amy's Answers, we've got the return of the Sarah, the anonymous Sarah.
1: She's had such a tough life.
0: Well, we're going to call her Sarah today, okay? So this is the dilemma. Last week, I went out on a date. It didn't really work out with the guy, okay? So after the date, I thought a decent thing to do, I messaged him to say I'd had a great time, but I didn't think there was a connection. I thought that was a decent thing to do because I've been ghosted in the past and it's obviously not very nice. So he replied saying, no problem at all. And then 10 minutes later, after his no problem at all text, he followed up with, can you transfer me the £28.50 for lunch? Surely that's not acceptable. What do we think? Is that acceptable? Can you ask for like a, what is he asking for? Like a refund? Does it work like that?
1: Well, he paid for, well,
0: he obviously paid for her lunch in this day and she's been decent enough. Rather than ghosting him, which I know ghosting is a common thing in this day and age, she just said, listen, I don't see it going anywhere. Well, surely after a date you're entitled to do. You know, that's what dates are for, see if it works out or not. And he's gone, okay, fair enough, but then I want the money back. What do you think?
1: Well. It all depends on if... So...
0: Be honest with us. Be honest. You can say everything's all right.
1: If he said to her, oh, would you like to go out for food?
0: Yeah.
1: And she says yes.
0: Uh-huh. Which surely has happened.
1: Because he asked.
0: Oh, well, we don't know.
1: He should pay.
0: Okay, well, we don't know if he asked or not, but he obviously did pay.
1: This is why we need more info. Like,
0: you think if she asked him on the date, then do you think this is fair enough?
1: Whoever asks somebody on a date, I think they should pay.
0: Right, well, he did pay. So say she asked him and then he ended up paying for the date. Is he still allowed to ask for the money back? Do you think that's okay? I think it's petty.
1: I've never done it and I wouldn't do it.
0: I think...
1: But then he's probably like going, well, I put a big effort into this girl. She said, but maybe he's just angry. That's his way of getting back because he probably liked her and he's like being spiteful.
0: Yeah, but
1: now.
0: But you've still been nice and bought the girl a lunch. Fair enough. If it doesn't work out, that's all part
1: of
0: it.
1: You know what? I wouldn't do it. I think the guys... I'll be honest with you. I think that if the guy's getting spiteful over £28.50, I don't think that's a good look
0: on the guy. It's the 50p as well. It's the fact he's put in the 50p.
1: What you got to do is you take a chance, you go out with somebody. Yeah, you know, not only did he probably pay for the meal, but he also could have paid for a taxi himself. Is he going to ask her then, say, oh, I had to get a taxi home after going for a date with you, can I have half my taxi fare as well?
0: And also, is that not like
1: where
0: saying...
1: Where does it end like?
0: Is that not like saying, oh, I only wanted to pay if it was going to work out? You know, like, surely you wanted to pay anyway? You like, just to be a nice person? I don't know. I don't think that's all right.
1: No, like, what I'm trying to say, yeah, like, I think what he's done is... I think it's wrong what he's done. I think the fact that he's been despiteful kind of tells you a little bit of what you need to know about the guy.
0: Maybe a red flag.
1: If he doesn't get what he wants, he's spiteful.
0: Oh.
1: And then if you're in a relationship, if you're in a relationship with somebody, especially long term, you know, like, you know, or you're married or whatever, like, you know, not everything in your relationship is going to go your way. You can't be spiteful.
0: Like,
1: if I kicked off, oh, Julie, I bought lunch on Tuesday. Can you? I'm like, no, we're married. Like, it's what my
0: that
1: money's.
0: That might not work too
1: my,
0: well.
1: My money's Julie's money, and Julie's money's Julie's money.
0: I know. Well, that's just right. You know what I mean. Well, you can let us know what you think this morning. Do you think that's petty, or do you think that's completely fair enough?
1: It is petty.
0: Let us know on the WhatsApp 077 02 687 001. Voice notes welcome always as well.

0: Right, today's Amy's Answers, if you missed it. It was quite an interesting one today. So last week, Sarah went out on a date. It didn't work out, but after the date, she messaged to say she had a great time, but there wasn't really a connection. He replied saying, no worries. And then 10 minutes later, he followed up with, can you transfer me the £28.50 for lunch? And she thinks it's unacceptable, but what do we think? What are some of the messages this morning?
1: So, yeah, a lot of messages saying, red flag, red flag, red flag. Hannah and Andrew, new ick unlocked.
0: Okay.
1: We also have a message in here saying, this one is from Niall. He says, sounds like she's dodged a bullet.
0: Sounds like a miserable so-and-so. Yeah. I quite like Stephen's message. He's saying, tell Sarah to send him an invoice for £50 for her company. I like, you see, the petty versus petty is quite funny to me.
1: We're getting into Blake Lively. Blake Lively.
0: It's just like little catty, like back and forth.
1: But I think, yeah, most people... let's have a look here.
0: Is anyone agreeing with that this is okay?
1: Yes. Yeah, so he shouldn't ask for it back. If she knew it wasn't a good date, then she shouldn't have let him pay.
0: Interesting,
1: she
0: yes.
1: She should have even offered to pay her way. My ex-husband would have paid for it in front of people, and when we got home, asked me to transfer half of it back. Oh, God.
0: What? What do you mean? Wait. What was that? So he would have paid in front of people and then been like, transfer me that back. You're joking. He can't be at that either. He can't be at that. Oh, that's quite interesting, though. I understand that. If you're on the date and you think, listen, I know this isn't going to go anywhere at the end of the date, and you're letting the person pay, that's not on. But maybe she did offer, and he insisted. Who knows? We don't know.
1: Yeah. But there are some people out there who are just... so they're so penny focused, it actually ruins things.
0: Yes.
1: You know what I mean? Like they get obsessed with, you know, £5, £10, £15, which is, you know, a lot
0: of
1: money.
0: I've had friends
1: but like,
0: in the past who have asked me to transfer them £2.50. That's happened to me.
1: And it is still your friends, which is fine. Yeah, but
0: like I still know them. Yeah, yeah. There's just people. There's people in your life, and you just sort of know we're like that. But if you're on a date, and like this is them meant to be showing off. Well, obviously you didn't want to go out with them anyway. But I don't think many people agreeing with this here. A lot of people saying red flag. Yeah, lucky escape. She shouldn't have gone near him. So okay, I think we're pretty much answered here. That was petty of him.
1: It was petty of him. But also, you know, I think the fact that he replied with fine, okay, what do you say? Okay, thanks.
0: Okay, yeah, he said, oh, no problem. And then he followed up with, actually, so he obviously thought about it for a minute. 10 minutes later, he went, actually, can you transfer me that?
1: Yeah. So can you imagine him not getting his own way in the relationship? Can you imagine what it's going to be like then? So that tells me he's not somebody that's like quite chilled.
0: Possibly.
1: You know what I mean? So
0: maybe you've had experience like this. There's like one having to transfer the money back to your husband. Petty moments. Do you have any? Tell us the goss. We can keep you anonymous as always.
1: This lady, I won't say her name just in case, but this lady who said about her husband asking herself, there must have been more petty moments he did
0: that made you or him
1: think that the it's time to go a separate ways.
0: It might have been the petty moments. Let us know. Okay, before we go through those, Andrew's going to give us a quick update on the roads.
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1: Traffic this morning in Belfast, M1 between Junction 6 St Field Road and Junction 1 Broadway, busy. M2 from Junction 2 Greencastle to Nelson Street Offslip, busy. A12 Westling towards York Street, super busy. A2 Shore Road towards the M5, crazy busy. Sydenham Bypass from Tilly's Burn roundabout to D Street, also incredibly busy. Now, listen, there's a lorry on fire at Clonabogan Road, Dromore to Oma. There's a fire engine on site. There's cars there, loads of emergency services, and there's loads of traffic. Please do avoid. Also, as well as in Derry, Londonderry, there's a broken down vehicle on the Foyle Bridge. It's causing delays in the direction of the Caw roundabout. So please try and avoid that if you're rushing around there. And in Banbridge, the traffic signals at Scarva Street at the junction with Downshire Place are currently all out. So drivers are advised to approach with caution, be prepared to stop, and hopefully they get fixed sometime this year. That's your traffic for now. If you see anything, let us know on the travel line 90 890 110.
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1: Good morning. Two police officers have been injured after the PSNI came under attack in West Belfast. Masonry and bottles were thrown at them as they responded to a large antisocial car gathering on the Stewartstown Road. In other news, good news for poultry farmers and bird keepers here. Compulsory housing measures to help prevent the spread of avian flu have now been lifted across Northern Ireland. In the Middle East, Iran's warned the US there's no military solution to a political crisis following Donald Trump's latest efforts to reopen the Strait of Hormuz. Meanwhile, efforts continue to get hundreds of people off a cruise ship at the centre of the fatal hantavirus outbreak. Two Irish and dozens of British passengers are among them. And finally, on a different note, Belfast City and international airports have been ranked within the top 20 as the worst across the UK for flight delays.
0: No.
1: They came 17th and 18th, respectively. At international, planes are taking off on average around 12 minutes and 24 seconds late, while at the city it's 12 minutes and 6 seconds. Manchester topped the list with 19 minutes and 30 seconds. Birmingham, Bournemouth, Southampton and Gatwick complete the top 5. Passengers at Liverpool typically experience the shortest waits, around half as long as those in Manchester. But hey, at least that's because they all just want to get out of Liverpool after Man United beat them on Sunday.
0: Couldn't have picked a more Andrew Ryan story there about flight delays and then adding in the football.
1: Yeah.
0: He's just in his element.
2: Honest to God, it's like the best Tuesday ever. Jim, first of all, 20 airports. What did it come, 16, 17th?
1: Yes, 17th and 18th.
2: Okay, first of all, that's not that bad.
0: That's actually quite good. Yeah. Sorry, yeah.
2: So on a scale of it, it's not that bad.
1: Yeah.
2: It sounds like, oh, they have come in the top. How many airports is there?
1: A lot.
2: There's only what, 25?
1: Yes.
2: Yeah, so
0: as if you knew that.
1: I think, is it 23?
0: That's quite impressive.
1: 23, 24.
0: Okay, well, okay. 17th and 18th, actually.
2: Inverness, Aberdeen. Yeah, so I don't want to go through them all, but... do you know
1: challenge
2: what?
1: Andrew, challenge
0: no,
1: Andrew.
0: Exeter's a weird airport.
2: In England, Exeter's a weird... Anyway, Southend, isn't it? Anyway, let's continue. Let's digress, right? There's a really interesting one. Anyway, it doesn't matter. Leeds Bradford. Ooh, quirky. Now, that's actually not that bad. Can I just say, the... Belfast, I'm on maybe 6 flights a month. Flying out of Belfast.
1: Showbiz lifestyle.
2: 98% of the time, both airports, tip-top. Superb.
0: Great.
2: Fantastic. Love what they've done with Belfast International. Mm-hmm. It's only getting better up there.
0: Yes, it is getting better, actually. Yeah. It looks great, yeah.
2: It's just a £4 charge to get out of it.
0: Yeah. Oh, wow,
2: £5,
0: there's that.
2: Whatever it is. But overall, I think the two airports here, and there's Derry, Londonderry as well. I haven't flown into that one. I'm very excited. Someday I'll do that. But...
1: That can be your triple crown.
2: They're actually really good here. So I think 17, 18 out of a list of 20 is actually really good.
0: It's actually pretty good.
1: Yes.
0: Yeah, we'll not be too mad at that.
1: No, we'll not.
0: Belfast isn't too bad.
1: Just to remind everyone again, all those Liverpool fans on a Tuesday morning, Manchester United did a little
2: Jim,
1: over
2: in the
1: season.
2: Did you enjoy it?
0: Was this last night, sorry?
1: Sunday.
0: Oh,
1: Sunday. It was squeaky bum time because Manchester United were fab dabby dozy in the first half. Okay. It was like watching United of old. They were just on the prowl. They could have had about 4 or 5 goals. Second half, it became, oh no. And then
2: Same old story.
1: Cunha scored. Oh, I think it wasn't Cunha.
2: It was Manu.
1: Manu, sorry. Yes, apologies.
0: What a roller coaster you've been on. So, just last week, Andrew was telling us how he's going to stop watching football because he's fed up.
2: Okay, can I just say, I haven't watched one Champions League game this season. I have very little interest in the World Cup. I always will continue to watch Man United. Cork City have lost their last 2 games in the League of Ireland. I'm watching a lot more League of Ireland. But anyway, long story short, congratulations to Man United. Liverpool complain, load of goalkeepers out, blah, blah, blah, whatever, doesn't matter. Anyway, if you were an Arsenal fan this morning, let me just put this out to you. Personally, I want Arsenal to win the league. Secondly, but if Arsenal do not win the league from here on in, you don't deserve to win it for 50 years. You are being handed it.
0: I don't really understand what he's saying, but is he going to make enemies now?
1: Just to date myself there, I almost feel like Andrew's going to go, I would love it, Kevin Keegan-esque, I would love it if Arsenal won the league.
0: Yeah.
2: But, I want Arsenal to win the league.
0: There's lots of phone calls coming in. Are you making enemies? I'm worried.
2: Listen, all I'm saying is Arsenal should win the league.
0: Okay.
2: And if they don't, the club deserves to be shut down.
0: All right, we'll leave it at that.
1: There's
0: angry phone calls coming in.

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1: Okay, boys and girls, maybe it's your first day back at school after the bank holiday. This is your chance to win a family of four pass to Airtastic.
2: Yes, all you got to do is listen to this clue.
3: I am Catherine Cairns. I am 9 years old. I go to St. Connor's School, Oma. Today's clue. I like muddy puddles. I have a little brother called George.
1: Okay, muddy puddles, a little brother called George. Also, I think her dad ran the London Marathon.
2: All right.
1: That might be a little bit of a clue. I think she's a theme park now.
2: Okay.
1: She's an animal. Is that narrowing it down for you, Andrew?
2: No, maybe not.
1: Okay.
2: But listen, if you want to enter, all you got to do is call us on 028 90 236 967, and we'll answer the phone in about a minute's time.
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2: Okay, so traffic this morning: M1 between Junction 6 Sainfield Road and Junction 1 Broadway, busy. The M2 from Junction 4 Sandy Nose to Nelson Street off slip, very busy. The A12 Westling towards York Street, super busy. The A2 Shore Road towards the M5, very, very busy. And the Sydenham bypass from Tillysburn roundabout to D Street, also super, super duper busy. Now, also as well as there's a fire on Clannabogan Road, Dromore to Oma. The fire engines are on site, so there is lots of traffic in that area, so please do avoid it. In Derry, Londonderry, a broken down vehicle on the Foyle Bridge is causing delays in the direction of the Caw roundabout. And also in Banbridge, the traffic signals at Scarver Street at the junction with Downshire Place are currently all out, so please do be prepared to stop or give way there. That's your traffic for now. If you see anything, spot anything, let us know when it's safe to do so on 90 89 0 110.
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2: Hello.
1: Hello, good morning. Who are we speaking to?
2: Jack.
3: Jack, hello Jack. What age are you?
2: 10.
1: Okay. Good man, Jack. And where are you from?
2: Northern Ireland,
3: Whereabouts did you say?
2: Kilray.
1: All right. That's countryside, isn't it? Proper countryside, isn't it?
2: Yeah.
1: Good stuff. Now, Jack, and are you driving yourself? Are you on the way to work or are you on the way to school?
2: On my way to school.
1: On your way to school. Right, now, listen to me. What did you do the weekend? Tell me what you did at the bank holiday weekend.
2: I went golfing.
1: Do you like golf, yeah?
2: Yeah, I love golf.
1: All right. And tell me, what's your course? What course do you play from?
2: The Manor.
1: Oh, very good.
3: Have you played that one, Andrew?
1: No, I haven't that one. And tell me, what's your handicap? Have you got a handicap or?
2: No, I only started like 3 months ago.
3: Oh, brilliant. Well, that's really good.
1: All right. Does your mum or dad play or anything?
2: No. My brothers do.
1: Oh, very good.
3: That's nice.
1: Listen, well, keep it up, kid, right? It's good. It's a lot of fun, all right? And you'll get there and learn all the time.
3: You can be like Andrew and go on golf holidays and all sorts whenever you're older.
1: Yeah, trust me, Jack. When you get to 20, you're going to be living the dream. You'll be a scratch golfer. You'll be buzzing, all right? Enjoy yourself. We want to give you tickets to Airtastic. Did you hear the clue and know what the answer is?
2: Yeah.
3: What do you think it was?
2: Peppa Pig.
3: Let's see if you're right.
4: The answer is Peppa Pig.
1: Yes.
3: Very good.
1: Well done, Jack. We'll give you tickets to Airtastic and also a day off homework. Who's driving the car?
2: Heather.
1: Who's Heather?
2: Mama. My mommy.
1: Mommy Heather.
3: Hello.
2: Hi.
1: Mommy, listen, you got a good kid there. He's confident, he's chatty, he likes his golf. You can't get anything better.
5: I know, he's very excited he got through there.
3: He did a brilliant job.
1: Listen, well done. What will happen is we'll be in touch shortly. Day off homework, tickets to Airtastic, and Jack, keep up the golf, all right? You'll enjoy it.
5: Perfect, thank you.
1: All right, take care, Mom. Bye.
2: Thank you.
3: Bye.

Ed Sheeran, Bloodstream, playing on the Q Radio Breakfast Show. Now, coming up after 9 o'clock this morning, the reason I nearly threw my phone out the window the other day, and this isn't very like me, I'll explain all soon.

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0: Your newsroom at 9 o'clock. I'm Jim McLean, and these are your top stories this morning. Two police officers have been injured after the PSNI came under attack in West Belfast. Masonry and bottles were thrown as they responded to a large anti-social car gathering on the Stewartstown Road. Videos online show dozens of vehicles being driven recklessly. An investigation to identify those involved is now underway. Meanwhile, two people are in hospital following separate road accidents yesterday. Their ambulance attended the scene of a crash which involved an e-scooter near the Kelly's complex in Portrush. Another person was injured following a collision between a car and motorcycle in Randallstown. In the Middle East, the situation in the Strait of Hormuz remains unclear this morning. The United States and Iran are both offering differing accounts around attacks in the region. The White House says several small Iranian boats were targeted as two American flag ships passed through the route, while Tehran maintains it struck a US warship. Meanwhile, efforts continue to get hundreds of people off a cruise ship at the centre of the fatal hantavirus outbreak. Two Irish and more than 20 British nationals are among them. Three people have already died, but South African officials say passengers won't be allowed to disembark just yet to protect the local population. Back home, a major healthcare company is warning it's likely to pull out of domiciliary care in some rural areas in Northern Ireland. Connected Health says it's due to a lack of funding within the independent sector, which provides around 80% of home care visits across Northern Ireland. And finally, good news for poultry farmers and bird keepers here. Compulsory housing measures have now been lifted here. They were introduced last November to prevent the spread of avian flu. That's your headline news just after 9 o'clock. Linda has more local stories next.
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2: 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Newcastle's takes place on the first Saturday of the month. In Downpatrick, it's the third Saturday. And in Warren Point, it's the fourth Saturday of the month. And today's World Asthma Day. 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
3: You know what you're getting with a conference. 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
3: An array of triangular sandwiches. 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
1: Q Sport. Kindly brought to you by Boyd Stores Hill Street Newry. Wide-ranging book department on the first floor with leisure reading for all the family.
0: Manchester City boss Pep Guardiola promises his side will keep fighting in the Premier League title race after last night's dramatic 3-3 draw at Everton. It leaves them 5 points off the current leaders Arsenal, but still have a game in hand over their rivals. Guardiola says their position is clear.
6: Now it's in our hands. If they win all the games, the title will be for Arsenal. So what we have to do is win our game, next one, recover well, and have to have a series of games, 3 days, and this is what we have to do.
0: Arsenal are in Champions League action tonight as they host Atletico Madrid in the second leg of their semi-final clash. The game's all to play for following last week's 1-1 draw in Spain. While in the Scottish Premiership, Hearts manager Derek McGinn expects the title race there to go down to the final game of the season. His side are 3 points clear of Celtic at the top of the table after they came from behind to beat Rangers 2-1. That's your news and sport. It is after 9 o'clock. I'm Jim McLean. I'll have more. Top of the hour.
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7: Good morning. Today's bright with a few showers this morning, a bit more sunny this afternoon, and a maximum temperature of 13 degrees.
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1: Okay, I was saying earlier there, I actually nearly threw my phone out the window the other day. And right. I'm not usually like this. Like, I wouldn't call myself, like, very hot-headed or bad-tempered. You maybe disagree, Andrew?
2: No, but you do have your moments, though.
1: Yeah, this was one of my moments. I don't know if you've seen this before, but the top tech frustrations have been revealed. I saw this and it just reminded me of how annoying I find this. So usually with tech, like, I'm not saying I'm like a tech whiz. Between the three of us, it would be Connor. Like, Connor used to work in phone shops.
2: Yeah.
1: He knows stuff about computers. If something goes wrong, we normally ask Connor. But I'm not too bad, okay? Like, I can get by with tech things.
2: Yeah.
1: This one thing has started to grind my gears so much. So I was ordering stuff. I'm going on holiday at the end of the week.
2: Right.
1: And as you do, you order a few new wee bits and bobs, you know, for your holidays. Pretty normal thing to do.
2: Very standard.
1: Right. So I went on. I was trying to put things in my basket. I was liking stuff. And then I was narrowing it down, as you do. You make a wee wish list. And then you narrow down what I really need, what I really not need. And I wanted to put stuff in my basket and I had to sign in. And of course, I couldn't remember my password because I haven't been on this particular website since probably this time last year when I was ordering holiday stuff. So I was like, right, that's a bit annoying. Had to do, can't remember password. Had to go on my email. Had to get the wee code from the email address.
2: Yeah.
1: Had to click the link to verify. So I had to do all that, right? That's annoying in itself, right? Then it comes up, prove you're not a robot or you're not a robot. So I thought, oh, I've done this before. I'm not a robot. No problem. Usually it used to do like, click the motorbikes, click the crosswalks.
2: Yeah.
1: And it's
2: drag this over to complete the puzzle.
1: That's a new one. That's difficult.
2: Yeah.
1: Sometimes that takes me a few turns. Another one that takes me a few turns is, do you ever get the one where it like gives you the letters and numbers, but it's in a really weird, obscure font?
2: And you don't know whether it's capitals or lowercase.
1: Can't really see.
2: Yeah, it's like, why is this so difficult?
1: It shouldn't be that difficult. Like, you know, we're not a robot. The one that I saw the other day that I found really difficult, maybe you've seen this one too. It's basically like, it shows you a photo. So the one I had was like a cartoon bird. And then as if there was a mirror in the middle and it said, which one would be the reflection? So of the mirror, as if it was a mirror reflection. I was like, this is difficult. This is reminding me of like those tests you had to do. Do you remember those tests you had to do? Those online tests, and it would like try and guess what you get in your GCSEs. That reminded me of that.
2: Oh.
1: So that was my top frustration. What about you? I know you get frustrated with tech quite often.
2: So now, you know, because so many people are, I've had so many accounts hacked.
1: Oh yeah, you have actually.
2: I use this thing called, it's like Google Authenticator.
1: Yeah. Is it like a double password?
2: It's like a double
1: thing?
2: So basically you have it on your phone or whatever, and it's a scan a barcode and you get a code and you have to type in the code. Or sometimes you get the code goes to your email, you have to go into your email, then copy the code, and you only get 60 seconds to enter the code, and then
1: that's
2: the email
1: like stressful.
2: Takes too long to come through, and then you're like, oh, why is this difficult?
1: Yeah, no, it is.
2: I think the thing for me that bugs me the most is, you know, when you go to pay for something and you've a card saved.
1: Oh, yes.
2: And you put your finger, I use fingerprint recognition.
1: Oh, yeah.
2: When you type it down, it doesn't put in the last three digits at the back of the card.
1: You can't remember them, the CVC,
2: so now I have to go find my wallet.
1: Yeah.
2: I go, but the whole point of me doing this
1: was so you didn't have to get
2: your
1: wallet.
2: So I didn't have to go and get my wallet.
1: That's an annoying one.
2: Sometimes, some cards have the last three digits.
1: And some don't.
2: And some don't. And it's like, what's the whole point of me doing it?
1: Yeah, that's a good one. You can add to our list. Any more tech frustrations, we'll go through them after Cane to Crow.

0: with Connor, Andrew and Amy.
1: Good morning, it's Amy and Andrew with you here this morning. We were talking about tech frustrations and we've got this in from Marianne.
2: Really weird, obscure phone.
3: So my favourite thing with forgotten password is you enter a new password and it says password, new password can't be the same as the old password. Oh my God, I literally want to throw my phone into the sea. It drives me mad because it's the same password that I entered that told me it wasn't right.
4: Yes.
1: Yes, I can feel the frustration in your voice there, Marianne. It is annoying. It is annoying. There are many annoying things about tech, and it's because it's like, it's when you really need it, you really need to log in or you need something quickly, that's when it won't work.
4: Oh yeah, that's always the way, isn't it, when you want to be, you're like, oh, I'll just log into the app and get it. Like, you know, when I go, if you're going to Belfast City Centre, I have to pay for parking, it's like pay by your phone, you know,
1: one of these app companies, or whatever. Right? Yeah.
4: And you get your location code and it's like, I'm parked at 2796 or something.
1: Yeah.
4: And I'm only going to be there for an hour, so you go onto the app. Oh, the app isn't working.
1: I know.
4: Oh.
1: And you maybe don't have cash on you, whatever.
4: Oh, unable to find your location. I'm like, I'm here.
1: And you're willing to pay.
4: And I'm just, it's so frustrating.
1: That is an annoying one. Apparently, younger adults get really annoyed when their phone storage reaches capacity. I get that one. The phone storage, so annoying. It's happened to me on separate apps now. It's not happened to me on Snapchat.
4: Has it?
1: I know I don't like to admit that I use Snapchat, but I do. And even the storage on that, because you have like Snapchat memories, is full. The storage on my phone is full. The storage on my Google Photos is full. It's all full. So now I'm paying per month for more storage, which I find an annoying thing to have to pay for.
4: Yeah.
1: For more cloud space.
4: But just,
1: what is that?
4: I pay £8 a month for storage space.
1: Really?
4: Because I have a lot of videos and stuff.
1: Yeah, I know. I just find that really annoying. Yeah, and then apparently the boomers. What age would the boomers be? Is boomers like 40s, 50s?
4: 50s.
1: Boomers, yeah, say the most annoying thing for them is can't remember their passwords, slow device performances, apps crashing or freezing, phone battery not lasting the full day.
4: Very annoying. I only charge my phone to 90%.
1: Why?
4: I've never charged my phone further than 90% because apparently if you charge it to 90...
1: Do you not charge it overnight?
4: Yeah, but it stops at 90 to save the battery. Oh. You shouldn't charge it to the full.
1: Okay. And does your phone battery last you all day? Probably does.
4: It does, yeah. But you can slow your phone down by changing the colour and put it on like take away certain apps that kind of reduces the speed of the drainage of the battery.
1: I know, there's certain things you can do. There are certain things you can do. There's Irene's message in. Good morning, guys. Concert tickets. And it won't load when you're there. I always see that happening to people.
4: Yeah.
1: If you're trying to get the email or something to load and there's so many people in the concert venue and it just won't work, that's very annoying for everyone involved. The people working, trying to scan you in, you trying to get into the concert. Yeah, that's not a good one. Always take a screenshot, although sometimes you can't. There's Tony, brake and lane assist on cars, so dangerous. Yes, that is a bit scary. Have you ever driven a car with that? And it sort of like jolts you into the lane if it thinks you're verging over, which I get, it's supposed to be for safety.
4: Yeah.
1: But possibly not. You can keep those coming into us. Tech things that annoy us because, you know, why not? We can all just share them together. But before that, Andrew's going to give us a quick update on the roads.
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4: Traffic is easing off in a few areas, but it's still busy on the M2 approaching the Nelson Street off-slip and the A12 Westlink towards York Street. Also as well in Banbridge, traffic signals on Scarva Street at the junction with Downshire Place have now been repaired. Boulibus, well done everybody. Fair play to you. But yeah, please do let us know if you see anything or spot anything. 07702 687 001. Take it handy out there. Should be a decent enough day. Relax. Calm. We'll be fine. That's your traffic for now.
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0: coming up after 10 a.m. this morning. Q Radio's It Only Takes a Minute. You can take part in our 60-second quiz. WhatsApp us now. 07702-687-001.
1: Yep, it's that easy. You've got about 20 minutes more of us, just over that actually, and then it's going to be Yaz with It Only Takes a Minute. If you'd like to enter her quiz, all you have to do is send us a little thumbs up emoji and we'll be able to let Yaz know that you want to play. And of course, money can't buy prize as well. If It Only Takes a Minute, you get a goodie bag.
2: You get a goodie bag, yeah. I am...
1: I know, go ahead.
2: No,
1: I wonder what he's going to say.
2: I've been in receipt of the goodie bag as a champion of that quiz before in the past. So it's well worth entering. So do send in a thumbs up.
1: Yep, that's all you need to do. Thumbs up emoji to 07702 687 001.

0: Shallock and Khaled dive into me on the Q Radio Breakfast Show. We were just talking there about tech frustrations and about apparently how boomers and Gen Zers and all these ones are a bit different. I got it wrong. So boomers are age 62 to 80, actually. I thought they were... Was I thinking of millennials? So it goes Gen Alpha, Gen Z, millennials, Gen X, baby boomers. But I'd say we all share similar tech frustrations.
1: So, yeah.
0: They're all pretty annoying.
1: Yeah, I'm a millennial. So, millennial says, find purpose, break the 9 to 5.
0: Okay. Is that what you're supposed to do as a millennial?
1: Burnt out from chasing dreams and paying rent.
0: Okay.
1: That's me. And your one is crying.
0: I knew he was going to say something. As soon as I hear the word rent, I think, here it goes. He's going to have a dig about the pen rent.

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2: So traffic this morning is busy on the M2 approaching the Nelson Street off slip, the A12 West Link towards York Street. Other than that, we do not seem to see any other incidents or delays. The issue at the Foyle Bridge in Derry Londonderry has been cleared. Everything else is ticking along nicely. So please do take it handy. Let us know if you see anything or spot anything on the travel line, which is 90 89 0 110.
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1: Yaz is on the way at 10 o'clock with It Only Takes a Minute, so keep your ears on that. 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And the two of us will be back with you tomorrow morning from 6 a.m.
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13: Q Radio Newsroom at 10 o'clock. I'm Jim McLean and these are your top stories this morning. Local politicians have condemned those behind last night's antisocial behaviour in West Belfast, but say the PSNI was too slow to respond after a large crowd gathered for an illegal car gathering on the Stewartstown Road. Videos online show dozens of vehicles being driven recklessly. Two PSI officers were injured when police came under attack with masonry and bottles. An investigation to identify those involved is now underway. In the Middle East, there's increasing uncertainty whether the wider ceasefire between Iran and the United States remains in place. It follows reports the two sides have exchanged fire along the Strait of Hormuz. The White House says the US targeted several Iranian vessels, while Tehran claims it fired on an American warship. Meanwhile, a passenger who was on board the cruise ship at the centre of a suspected outbreak of hantavirus remains in a critical condition at a South African hospital. Three people people have already died. Officials are refusing to let the hundreds of remaining passengers, including two Irish and more than 20 British nationals, disembark over fears the rat-borne virus could spread. Back home, a major healthcare company has warned it's likely to pull out of domiciliary care in some rural areas. Connected Health said it's due to a lack of funding within the independent sector, which provides around 80% of care visits across Northern Ireland. There's good news for poultry farmers and bird keepers here this morning. Compulsory housing measures have now been lifted across Northern Ireland.

0: him? That would make anybody swim-headed.
1: That's your headline news just after 10 o'clock. 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
1: It's understood Phil Foden has agreed a four-year contract with Manchester City. The terms of the deal also include an option to extend it for another 12 months until 2031. The England international's current contract was due to expire next year. Last night, his side dropped points in the title race as they were held to a thrilling 3-3 draw away at Everton. Leaders Arsenal are in Champions League action tonight as they aim to reach the final of the competition. They host Atletico Madrid in the second leg of their semi-final clash. It's all to play for after last week's game ended in a 1-1 draw in Spain. That's your news and sport just after 10 o'clock. I'm Jim McLean. I'll have more at the top of the hour.
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6: Thanks, Jim. Bright this morning. Just a few showers expected, but it's going to be very sunny this afternoon and dry. And we're looking at a maximum temperature for Tuesday of around 13 degrees. Thanks so much to the guys on Breakfast Yas here with you on the mid-morning show. We're starting that off.

Justin Timberlake, Cry Me a River on Q Radio. I was reminded this morning that Justin Timberlake used to date Cameron Diaz. I'd completely forgotten about that because I was having a wee nose at her Wikipedia page because she welcomed a new baby at the age of 53. Yeah, just this week, actually. So big congrats to Cameron Diaz. How are you anyway? How is your Tuesday going? I hope you're having a lovely Tuesday. Yaz here with you on the mid-morning show. Loads of great music coming your way between now and 1 o'clock. And a quiz to do. I'll tell you how you can get involved in that after we do some Coldplay. And let's do this from Take That.

0: It's time to put your general knowledge to the test. Answer as many questions as you can in 60 seconds. 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
1: All right, if you've never played the quiz before, all you need to do is come on and see how many questions you can get right in 60 seconds. And, well, I think it was Jared got 3 yesterday. I'm pretty sure he did. He did pretty well, actually, because, my questions can be a little bit on the brutal side every now and again. But if you want to give this a go, you do get yourself some Q Radio merch just for taking part. So if you want to do that, just send me a thumbs-up emoji to our WhatsApp number. That is how you get involved in the quiz. The number you need, 07702 687 001.
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1: All right, let's welcome Emer on to the mid-morning show today. I just about to take on the quiz. Do you play along during the week when I play the quiz? Do you do well?
2: Yeah, all good. Just trying to keep a pool here with my workmate.
1: Are you winning at pool right now?
2: Yeah, I'm stuffing him.
1: Right, so that's good. You're on a wee bit of a winning streak. So this is good. This is good. This is boding well for the quiz. So, Emer, let's do this then. Let's stick the 60 seconds on the clock. Are you ready?
2: Yeah, all good to go.
1: Brilliant, good to go. Right, here we go then. Your 60 seconds starts now. Who devoured a cake with the words "Eat Me" written on it in currants?
2: Pass.
1: Which American state is famous for its production of Monterey Jack cheese?
2: Philadelphia.
1: What is Manchester United's home stadium called?
2: Old Trafford.
1: Is right, yeah. What paper is used to test acid and alkali?
2: Pass.
1: What city does Orly Airport serve?
2: Pass.
1: Whose motto is "Be prepared"?
2: Pass.
1: Which feature-length Disney cartoon had a Scottish terrier called Jock in it?
2: Donald
1: Duck. Who had hit songs "Designed for Life", "Australia" and "Kevin Carter"?
2: Pass.
1: Okay. William Hartnell was the first to play what TV character? So many people have played this character.
2: No, pass.
1: Okay. They were pretty tough, I'm not going to lie. You did get Old Trafford, though. Are you a Man United fan?
2: Yeah.
1: Ah, right, good, good. Right, let's have a look at the one. So who devoured a cake with the words "Eat Me" written on it in currants? I was looking for Alice in Wonderland. Alice. I loved your answer for the American state. Famous for his production of you just heard cheese and you thought American, you thought Philadelphia, that would be brilliant, but it was California. I was looking for that one. Litmus paper is what was used to test. I just remember that from school, but that's probably about the only thing I remember from science at school. Orly Airport serves Paris. The motto "Be prepared" is the Boy Scouts for that one. Lady and the Tramp is the Disney cartoon with the wee Scottish terrier called Jock in it. The Manic Street Preachers, they had hit songs "Designed for Life", "Australia" and "Kevin Carter". And Doctor Who was what I was looking for. William Hartnell was the first to play Doctor Who. But you got the Old Trafford one, which is good because you're a Man United fan. Is there anyone you want to say hi to while you're on the radio?
2: My mother, she would be out doing care work around the community, so Sheila.
1: Oh, brilliant. Sheila doing a fantastic job. And well, I'll let you get back to your pool game and your what's your friend's name?
2: Tim. I just beat him.
1: Right, you're thrashing Tim. I'll let you get back to that and we'll get you a Q Radio goodie bag for taking part this morning.
2: Lovely. Thank you very much, Yaz.
1: That's
2: Have
1: brilliant. Thank you so much to Emer there, giving it a go. And if you want to do the same, I mean, those questions were pretty brutal. I thought she did pretty well, considering. But if you want to give it a go, just send me a thumbs up emoji to this number.
0: Message Yaz on WhatsApp.
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0: picking it up. Loving, I'm living, so we turning up. Yeah, we turning it up. No matter where you
1: are. 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

0: from right here in Northern Ireland and around the world.
1: So Blake Lively and Justin Baldoni have reached a settlement over allegations related to the romantic film It Ends With Us, which they did co-star in. The actress has accused Justin Baldoni, who also directed the 2024 movie, of sexual harassment on set and then coordinating a smear campaign against her. So judges had already thrown out most of the pair's other claims. In other news, Beyoncé was joined by her 14-year-old daughter as she walked the red carpet at the Met Gala for the first time in a decade. The singer's husband Jay-Z also appeared at this year's biggest night in fashion, and among the eye-catching costumes in New York were Katy Perry's fencing mask, Kim Kardashian's gold body plate, and Heidi Klum dressing head to toe as a draped statue. And finally, Dolly Parton's cancelled her Las Vegas residency months after postponing the gigs over health concerns. The 80-year-old had been due to perform there in September, but says her immune and digestive systems are out of whack. And on Instagram, while she told fans she's responding quite well to medication, but admits she can't go on stage right now.
2: I can't be dizzy, carrying around banjos, guitars and such on 5-inch heels. Not to mention all those heavy rhinestone outfits, the big hair, my big personality. That would make anybody swim-headed.
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It's Q Radio, and Q Radio's Sunday Takeover is taking over this coming Sunday. Revolution to Cuba, that's where it's taking over. Doors open at 1. The show is between 2 and 5. Not your typical Sunday. A full live show and party rolled into one with Jerry Lavs on the mic. He's going to be hosting it. Abe Sesi from Drive Time on the decks. And just loads and loads of crowd interaction. There's going to be games and giveaways, big tunes throughout. 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It is Q Radio's Sunday Takeover, brought to you by Moxie Belfast City, and it is happening this coming Sunday. You don't want to miss this chance to have an amazing Sunday afternoon. It's going to be so good. 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
7: Q Radio Newsroom at 11 o'clock. I'm Jim McLean and these are your top stories this morning. Several politicians in West Belfast have condemned last night's antisocial behaviour in parts of Poolglass, but say the PSNI was too slow to respond to large crowds attending an illegal meet-up. Videos online show dozens of cars being driven recklessly and dangerously on parts of the Stewartstown Road. Two officers were injured and five police vehicles damaged after they came under attack. Attack with masonry and bottles. An investigation to identify those involved is now underway. In the Middle East, there is increasing uncertainty whether the wider ceasefire between Iran and the United States remains in place. It follows reports they've exchanged fire along the Strait of Hormuz. The White House says the US targeted several Iranian vessels, while Tehran claims it's fired on an American warship. In other news, a 69-year-old British man remains in a critical but stable condition in a South African hospital following a suspected hantavirus outbreak on board a cruise ship. Hundreds of passengers, including two Irish and more than 20 other British nationals, are still on the vessel, but authorities in Cape Verde have refused permission for them to

0: responding well to treatment, but just isn't ready to go back on stage just yet.
1: I can't be dizzy, carrying around banjos, guitars and such on 5-inch heels. Not to mention all those heavy rhinestone outfits, the big hair, my big personality. That would make anybody swim-headed.
0: That's your headline news just after 11 o'clock. Live your sport next.
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0: Phil Foden has reportedly agreed a new 4-year deal to remain at Manchester City. The midfielder's contract was due to expire next year. His side, who's second in the Premier League, dropped points last night in the title race against leaders Arsenal as they were held to a 6-3 draw in a 6-goal thriller away at Everton. Tonight, the leaders Arsenal are in Champions League action. They'll aim to reach the final of the competition as they host Atletico Madrid in the second leg of their semi-final clash. Last week's game in Spain ended in a 1-1 draw. At your news and sports, just after 11 o'clock, I'm Jim McLean. I'll have more at the top of the hour.
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12: Thanks, Jim. Well, bright this morning with a few showers. A sunny afternoon expected. And we're looking at a maximum temperature for Tuesday of 13 degrees.
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12: Just about to press play on that first song. I've got 5 feel-good tracks for you, and I'd love to give you a shout-out on Take 5, as I always do. So get in touch. Let me know how you spend your Tuesday morning. 07702 687 001. And let's start off today with 5.

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Q.

Ice Graham versus Yes, owner of a Lonely Heart, this Q Radio's Take 5. Good morning to Emma, or Sister Emma, who went into work today convinced it was Monday. You're not the only one, Emma, actually. I'm not sure, it's from your sister, but I don't know your sister's name. But thank you for your text. And also hi to Ryan in Belfast. He only realised 10 minutes ago that it's actually Tuesday. That's it. A lot of people go back to work today after that bank holiday Monday and thinking, oh yeah, Tuesday, fantastic. Just 4 days till the weekend. Hi to Mum Carol. Shout out to you. Lots and lots of love from your daughter Dawn. What's the song played on Take 5? Let's do this one for you, Carol. Def Leppard.

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to Gala, Easy Love on Q Radio. Hi to Sean, hi to Lisa as well on our third coffee, still thinking it's Monday as well, yes. Hi to Katie, thank you as well to Alan who's been in touch, loving the tunes on Tape 5. And hi to great music, that's from Simon and Nicola with an Americano and an orange. And looking for, oh, you're already getting ahead of yourself for that coffee break request. Yeah, I'll be looking for requests right after this, the final one on today's Tape 5 from Gloria.

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0: All right, then. What is it going to be today? What would you love to hear for today's Coffee Break Request? Let me know on our WhatsApp number. That is how you request a song. Just 07702 687 001 is the number you need. And your request could be coming up after we do a classic hit from Supergrass next.
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1: Thank you so much for all your requests coming in. Good morning to Connor. Also, hi to Ross as well. But I'm going to go for this. Simon and Nicola looking for some Deacon Blue. This is Chocolate Girl, today's coffee break request.

0: Kelly Clarkson on Q Radio. Now, going to get on in a few minutes' time. I see it's a new one from Justin Bieber. It's not a new one. It is a bit of a throwback, but it is making moves all over again right now. Back in the charts. And, you hear it everywhere just now. Honestly, still going off it. So, thanks to that Coachella performance from Justin Bieber. So, yeah, it's on the way for you in just a few minutes' time here on Q Radio.
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Well, this is slightly creepy, but also very funny. I was down a bit of a rabbit hole on Reddit this morning. Always kind of dangerous. But someone asked the question, what is the creepiest thing your kid has ever said to you? And some of the answers, honestly, they give you chills. Kids are weird sometimes. But yeah, so for example, I'll read some of these ones that were on the page. One of them, this person was tucking their two-year-old in at night, and he said, goodbye, Dad. And Dad said, well, no, we say goodnight. And he said, I know, but this time it's goodbye. I had to check on him a few times to make sure he was still there. Another one, I was sound asleep and around 6 a.m. I was woken up by my four-year-old daughter, face inches from mine. She looked right into my eyes and whispered, I want to peel all your skin off. Now, there is a backstory here, right? The backstory is that they'd been sunburnt the previous week and was starting to peel. So yeah, not as dark as it sounded, but what is the creepiest thing your kid has said or done? I'd love to hear from you this morning. 07702 687 001.

0: on the way after 12. We've got music from Somber, Milky coming up as well as Snow Patrol after news and sport with Jim.
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8: Q Radio Newsroom at midday. I'm Jim McLean and these are your top stories this afternoon. A new independent review has found institutional misogyny contributed to clear warning signs being missed during the initial PSNI investigation into the death of show jumper Katie Simpson. At the time, it was wrongly treated as suicide before a murder probe was eventually launched. The report found Jonathan Cresswell, the man believed to have killed Katie 6 years ago, had almost 40 other abuse claims against him. It says an urgent cultural shift within the force is needed. The Justice Minister's delivering the report's findings at Stormont. Naomi Long says lessons must be learned.
9: The only way we can truly pay tribute to Katie's memory is to learn the lessons from the circumstances that led to and ultimately resulted in Katie's untimely death. The only good that can possibly come from this tragic loss as if others are better protected from such harm in the future.
8: In other news, several politicians in West Belfast have condemned last night's antisocial behaviour in parts of Poolglass, but say the PSNI was too slow to respond to large crowds attending an illegal car meetup. Videos online show dozens being driven dangerously on the Stewartstown Road. Two officers were injured and five police vehicles damaged after they came under attack with masonry and bottles. An investigation to identify those involved is now underway. In the Middle East, experts are warning the wider Iran ceasefire may be over after what appears to be several new attacks along the Strait of Hormuz. A number of ships there say they've been hit along the vital shipping route. The White House says the US targeted several Iranian vessels, while Tehran claims it's fired on an American warship. And the World Health Organization says it'll evacuate two sick passengers from a virus-hit cruise ship, which will then continue to the Canary Islands. Experts say they don't believe there are rats on board the vessel. Instead, hantavirus is being passed between people after one passenger caught the virus in Argentina. That's your headline news just after midday. I'm for your sport next.
7: 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Keep the fridge

0: four-year deal to remain at the Etihad. The midfielder's current contract was due to expire next year. His side, who are currently second in the Premier League, dropped points last night in the title race against leaders Arsenal, following a six-goal thriller away at Everton that ended in a 3-3 draw. Tonight, Arsenal are in Champions League action as they aim to reach the competition's final. They host Atletico Madrid in the second leg of their last four clash. It's all to play for after the first game in Spain ended in a 1-1 draw. That's your news and sport just after midday. I'm Jim McLean. Sonia will have more at the top of the hour.
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3: Thanks, Jim. Well, a sunny afternoon to look forward to. Light winds and a maximum temperature of 13 degrees. It's like some late sunshine and then a low of about 5 degrees this evening.

0: things kids say. I was reading this Reddit article, and basically it was a lot of people telling stories about things their kids say that are just a little bit on the freaky side, and you have been sharing your stories as well. Good afternoon to Fiona.
1: Hi, yes. My daughter was only wee and only had some words, and she got in beside me one night and said, hug. And I went to give her a hug and she said, no, and pointed down the landing. There was nobody there. But at least it was great, though. She wanted to give her a hug.
0: It's like someone at The Shining. Thank you for that, Fiona. Keep these texts coming in. 07702 687 001. It's something a little bit freakier, a bit weird that one of your children have said to you. I'd love to

0: and Dido and Love Sucks on Q Radio. Do you know, honestly, some of these stories are really freaking me out, actually. So weird things that kids say. Thank you so much to Maria for sharing this one this afternoon.
1: So one night in bed, my then 8-year-old son came in and woke me up and was about 3 inches from my face and whispered, "Don't go asleep, they're waiting for you." Needless to say, I was absolutely terrified and didn't sleep well that night.
0: I don't blame you, Maria. Do you know what I have to do now, right? After I'm freaking myself out. You know when you watch like a scary film or something quite scary on the TV, then you've got to watch something really light before going to bed. Well, I'm going to play a great song. It's nice and upbeat, and it's a classic hit from the 90s. And yeah, that's going to help me out. I mean, some of your stories, very dark.
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1: Yes, coming up in about half an hour from now, a whole hour of songs that you have picked. And, well, you can pick one now if you want. I'll pass it on to Jordan, who's going to be here at 1 o'clock playing that whole hour of music picked by you. So what would you love to hear? Let me know and I'll pass it on to Jordan. You can do this on our text line number 07702 687 001.

0: On Q Radio, thanks again for all your texts coming in. We're talking about when kids say weird things. And hi to Lisa in Ballymena. My little boy told me there was a man who stands in the corner at night, but he doesn't like when you look at him. Safe to say, I did not sleep a wink that night. Oh my goodness, yeah. Totally nervous, on edge. I got one here. It says, my kid pointed out a photo of my granddad had passed away before he was born and said, that's the man who talks to me at night. Oh no, this is just like something out of a horror movie. But I love it. I love that you've got involved in this. There's some really good stuff coming in on that WhatsApp, 07702 687 001. If you want to add to this, just strange things, creepiest things that maybe one of your kids has said or done. Got Shania Twain on the way soon, some Dermot Kennedy for you as well.
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on a long cold night. I expect she'll never leave my mind. And I'll walk round broken, skeptical, hoping one day she'll return to my side.

Shania Twain's song is called When on Q Radio, and Heighten Next is a creepy one for you then. My mum swears by this to this day, as we didn't have much money growing up, so fruit was not really a thing at home, and my brother, who is like now mid-50s, was sitting middle of the night on top of the stairs with an apple, and she didn't have any apples, and he just kept saying the nun gave it to him. Said that she walks past his door every night. He's now terrified of nuns even now. Thank you so much for that, Nick. Now, if you're a fan of No Can, I'm just about to get on a song from him, but he's also features on the album Spotlight with Kushla. She's back on her evening show tonight at 7 with Spotlight in that album, No Can, The Great Divide. It's his fourth studio album. It came out on the 24th of April, and he's going to be bringing the Great Divide World Tour to Dublin, the Dublin Sea Arena. He's got 3 dates there, 19th, 21st and 22nd of November. And yes, you can hear another track from that album tonight, and let's get one on right now. No Can's Doors on Q Radio. I grew up.

0: coming up.
1: Jordan's on the way to Staff News and Sport 1 o'clock. She kicks off with that All Request Lunch Hour. 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
15: Radio Newsroom at 1 o'clock. I'm Sonia Butterworth. These are your top stories this lunchtime. Katie Simpson's death has been exposed as institutional misogyny. The report also found that an urgent cultural shift within the PSNI is needed. The review concluded that the investigation was a profound failure characterised by missed red flags. Details found Jonathan Cresswell, the man believed to have killed Katie 6 years ago, had almost 40 other abuse claims against him. Justice Minister Naomi Long says lessons must be learnt.
16: The only way we can truly pay tribute to Katie's memory is to learn the lessons from the circumstances that led to and ultimately resulted in Katie's untimely death. The only good that can possibly come from this tragic loss is if others are better protected from such harm in the future.
15: Several politicians in West Belfast have condemned last night's antisocial behaviour in Poleglass. Videos online show dozens of cars being driven recklessly on the Stewartstown Road. Two officers were injured and five police vehicles were damaged after they came under attack with masonry. In the Middle East, experts are warning the Iran ceasefire may be over after what appears to be new attacks in the Strait of Hormuz. Ships have been hit in the vital route, but US and Iranian versions of events differ. The World Health Organization says a rare virus linked to rats may have been passed between people on a cruise ship. Three passengers have died after contracting hantavirus following an outbreak on board the boat off the coast of Cape Verde. We know now that two Irish and more than 20 other British nationals are still on board. Here's Maria Van Coho from the WHO.
0: They are doing some decontamination on board, disinfection in the cabins themselves. So we've asked about any rats on board. We've been told there are no rats on board. So there are lots of different things that are happening.
15: Back home, a major healthcare company has warned it's likely to pull out of domiciliary care in some rural areas here. Connected Health say it's due to a lack of funding within the independent sector, which provides around 80% of all home care visits across Northern Ireland. That's your news headlines at lunch. The sport is next.
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15: Phil Foden has agreed a new four-year deal to remain at Manchester City. The midfielder's current contract was due to expire next year. 18-year-old Benfica forward Jaden Uma is included in the Republic of Ireland squad.

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1: It's set to be a dry afternoon, although not terribly warm. There's light winds and a high temperature of 13 degrees. Show, welcome along to the All Request Lunch. What would you like to hear between now and 2 o'clock? Let me know.
0: Your hit. 1 hour of your music.

easing us in nicely to Tuesday's All Request Lunch. Hello and welcome along to the show. It's Jordan with you. It is Tuesday. I'm here right through until 4, but until 2, that's when we do all your song requests. So if you want to let me know what you want to hear, you can get in touch on WhatsApp. It's 07702 687 001. Like a

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0: haven't heard that in ages. What a tune. LF System, Afraid to Feel, playing on Q Radio. Doing that for the girls who have absolutely no Tuesday blues. Kirsty, Orla, Rebecca and Caitlin heading to the airport right now to go to Ibiza. Oh, do you know what? Not much of a party animal. Don't feel like Ibiza's for me. But the thought of seeing some sun, sea and sand right now sounds absolutely great. You girls have an amazing holiday and look after each other, won't you? Be careful, be sensible. Who acts sensible in Ibiza? I don't know. But anyway, it's Jordan with you. It is the All Request Lunch. Whatever you want to hear between now and 2 o'clock, you just need to let me know and I'll do my best to get it on for you. The number you need if you want to put in a request is 07702 687 001. When you're getting in touch, give me some details. What am I giving you a shout out for? Are you working today? Are you maybe off? Are you heading off on holidays? It's someone's birthday. Let me know all the dates. And even better, if you can send me a voice note, I would absolutely love to hear your wee voice on the show today. I would. Nice to get someone else involved. Anyway, on the way, we are going to do a request for Michael the Painter in Cookstown, who's working hard today. He's requested some Oasis, so on the way, in just a few minutes, we're going to roll with it.
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Hi, Jordan. I would love to hear Mysterious Girl by Peter Laundrie, please. Perfect cheesy pop song for cheesy. And my boss, Jamie, saw him in our Maxo on Sandy Nose last week and was raging as he never got a filter. He wish he'd asked for him as, for one as well. So this song is for him. Loving the show from Kevin Hall in Newton Abbey, chilling on my afternoon off.

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0: Taylor Swift with Elizabeth Taylor playing on Q Radio. Coming up shortly, we are going to have today's showbiz news. Before that...
1: Hello, Jordan. It's Caelan from Caber here. Can you please play Dreams by the Cranberries for my girlfriend, Kira, who is working flat out. Thank you.
0: It's on the way next.
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1: First up in today's showbiz news, the Pussycat Dolls have cancelled the North American leg of their reunion tour due to weak ticket sales. The PCD Forever Tour will see three of the six group members perform. That's Nicole Scherzinger, Ashley Roberts and Kimberly Wyatt. And at the moment, the group's European shows, which include ones in Birmingham, Leeds, Glasgow and London, will go ahead as scheduled. Next up then, Christopher Nolan has called the characters in The Odyssey the original superheroes. The filmmaker told Stephen Colbert that a lot of comic book culture comes directly from Homer's Greek epics, calling the poet the George Lucas of his time. And The Odyssey, which stars Matt Damon, is going to be out in cinemas from the 17th of July. And finally, stars including Cara Delevingne, Nicole Kidman, Kim Kardashian and Diamana Wintour turned out their best looks for fashion's biggest night of the year. The Met Gala raises money for the Metropolitan Museum of Art's Costume Institute in New York. And this year's theme was costume art, which left it open to interpretation for guests. And makeup mogul Charlotte Tilbury says that that's what makes it so exciting.
2: The idea of costume is what is so wonderful about fashion and makeup is the self-expression and the confidence. It is your war paint. It kind of gives you that confidence and empowerment. And it's wonderful to be able to dress up. And who do you want to be today? How do you want to feel?
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0: 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Alessa on here is requested by your dad, Darren. All the best. 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Stay there. News and sport is on the way.
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11: Q Radio Newsroom at 2 o'clock. I'm Sonia Butterworth. These are your top stories this afternoon. A review has found institutional misogyny caused police in Northern Ireland to miss vital clues in their investigation into a woman's death. Officers first treated Katie Simpson's case in Derry, Londonderry in 2020 as suicide. But the following year, Jonathan Cresswell was charged with her murder. He took his own life during the trial. Katie's mum, Nolan Mullen, says the report found many people raised the alarm.
12: It was so good to hear that, you know, there's so many people who came forward to the police, and not everybody gets that. And she really was well loved by so many.
11: A judge has made it clear he will be extremely disappointed if the historical sexual offences trial of former DUP leader Geoffrey Donaldson does not proceed on the 26th of May as scheduled. Proceedings against Donaldson and his wife have been delayed twice due to medical issues relating to her. 63-year-old Geoffrey Donaldson has pleaded not guilty to 18 alleged offences. The World Health Organization says a rare virus linked to rats may have been passed between people on a cruise ship. Three passengers have died after contracting hantavirus following an outbreak on the boat off the coast of Cape Verde. Two Irish and more than 20 other British nationals are still on board. There have been further report clashes between the US and Iran in the Strait of Hormuz. Disruption to energy exports through the shipping channel has raised fears over the supply of jet fuel this summer. Travel expert, though, Simon Corder, says we shouldn't panic.
13: Demand is going to be strongest in the UK in July and August. The picture is that there is nothing on the horizon at the moment that spells potential problems, and that's why I'm relaxed and looking forward to my holiday.
11: Well, that's your news headlines at 2. The sport is next.
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11: Well, Phil Foden has re-agreed a new four-year deal to remain at Manchester City. The midfielder's current contract was due to expire next year. 18-year-old Benfica forward Jaden Uma is included in the Republic of Ireland squad for this month's friendly with Granada. And tonight, Arsenal are in Champions League action as they aim to reach the competition's final. They host Atletico Madrid in the second leg of their last four clash. And in Gaelic, Armagh have stated they will leave no stone unturned before their Ulster senior title with Monaghan on the 17th of May. A record-breaking 3-33-0-14 victory over Down in Sunday's semi-final sealed their spot in the fourth successive Ulster final. That's your news and sport here on Q Radio. I'm Sonia Butterworth. I'll have another update in an hour.
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22: Looking ahead to this evening, it's going to be settled with some late sunshine. It'll turn cloudy overnight with some rain in the early hours. The low temperature is 5 degrees.

0: like My Heart Goes, La Di Da, Da Di Da, playing on Q Radio. How are we doing today? It's Jordan with you. It's just after 2:15, Tuesday afternoon, the 5th of May, or the Cinco de Mayo, if you happen to be listening in Mexico right now. Hola, how you doing? And thank you so much for joining me today. On the way shortly, we are going to do today's game of Connect 3. First, have to mention the show I was at last night in the waterfront, Gravity, the amazing musical theatre concert that starred many, including Rachel Tucker, who I interviewed on the show a few weeks ago, and she was absolutely amazing. Belfast, born and raised, and she is a true star of the West End and Broadway stage. So it was great fun, and I've just had a lovely surprise in my inbox to find that tonight I've actually bagged some last minute tickets to go and see The Bodyguard. Anyone else heading along to see The Bodyguard, the musical, in the Opera House this week? I feel like because that is the case, we should get some Whitney Houston on next. So you've got about 3 minutes to let me know what Whitney track would you like to hear. 07702 687 001 is the number. Let me know. We'll do some Whitney next, and then we're going to do today's game of Connect 3.
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1: Whitney, it's not right, but it's okay, playing on Q Radio. And right now we're into today's game of Connect 3. If you've never played the game before, here's how it works. I'm going to play three snippets of song. Then I want you to identify what the songs are and what the connection between them could be. What do you think links these three songs today? Have a listen. Mommy.

There you go. Those are the three songs that I would absolutely love you to connect today. If you think you know what the answer is, please get in touch at 07702 687001 is the WhatsApp number. No.

0: there you go. Three songs, one connection. Do get in touch if you think you know what the answer could be already. 07702 687001 is the number. No stress, though, if you're completely clueless, because I'm going to give you a clue in just a few minutes' time. Right now, though, this is Appleton.
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It's Kane Brown on Q Radio, and we're getting on very well with today's game of Connect 3. Let me give you a wee clue after we've had another listen to our three songs today. They sound like this.

There you go. Those are your three songs. If you think you know what the connection is, you can get in touch on WhatsApp. It's 07702 687 001. I can tell you that today you're going to find the answer in the names of the bands and artists who sing the song. I don't think I need to elaborate much further than that. It should be pretty clear. Even if you know one of the bands and artists, have a wee think as to what that connection could be. I'll be back soon to reveal the answer. Right now, we'll do this from Nelly.

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1: And it's answer time now on today's game of Connect 3. So let me recap these three songs for you and let's see if you managed to get it correct. Mommy, Daddy. First song is Stays Long by Wet Leg. And I got the degree. You and me. Then Eagle Eye the Cherry, See You Tonight. Murray Head, One Night in Bangkok, writing up today's game of Connect 3. So did you catch it whenever I read out those song titles just now? In the band's names, we have Body Parts. So Leg in Wet Leg, then Eye in Eagle Eye Cherry, and Head in Murray Head. Leg, Eye and Head, all body parts in today's bands and artists. Getting it right, we had Aveen in Hilltown in first, then the Downies Girls. We had McMahon's Office Girls. We had Barbara in Glengormley, then Kiva. The team in Enniskillen, Connor in Bangor, Jack in Dromore, Niamh and Sarah playing together today, and finally Keith in Lisburn. So well done to those people who managed to get it correct. A bit trickier today because some of those artists were a little obscure, but you did very well to get it. Give yourself a pat on the back and we'll do the game again at the same time tomorrow. Jordan Arnold.
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1: What an iconic collaboration. Madonna and Sabrina Carpenter, Bring Your Love, playing on Q Radio. They were two of the stars who turned out for the Met Gala last night. Have you seen the pictures online? Say what you want, but I kind of love the Met Gala. It's so iconically chaotic. People just throw on whatever the heck they want, and I kind of respect that. From one icon to another, right now, let's do this from Celine Dion. That's the way it is on Q.

0: DJ Khaled and Rihanna, Wild Thoughts, playing on Q Radio. After 3 o'clock today, it's your chance to win on What's That Noise? First news and sport.
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0: Q Radio Newsroom at 3 o'clock. I'm Sonia Butterworth. These are your top stories this afternoon. A review found institutional misogyny caused police in Northern Ireland to miss vital clues in their investigation into a woman's death. Officers first treated Katie Simpson's case in Derry, Londonderry in 2020 as suicide. But the following year, Jonathan Cresswell was charged with her murder. He took his own life during a trial. Katie's mum, Nolene Mullen, says the report found many people raised the alarm.
13: It was so good to hear that, you know, there's so many people who came forward to the police and not everybody gets that. And she really was well loved by so many.
0: A judge has made clear he will be extremely disappointed if the historical sexual offences trial of former DUP leader Geoffrey Donaldson does not proceed on the 26th of May as scheduled. Proceedings against Donaldson and his wife have been delayed twice due to medical issues related to her. 63-year-old Geoffrey Donaldson has pleaded not guilty to 18 alleged offences. The World Health Organization thinks hantavirus was contracted off a cruise ship before a fatal outbreak on board in Cape Verde. It's a rat-borne disease. Three passengers have died. Two Irish and more than 20 other British nationals are still on board. And the Pentagon says a dome of air defences is covering the Strait of Hormuz. US Defence Secretary Pete Hegseth says Iran doesn't control it, but responsibility over the important shipping route will soon be handed back to America's allies. Disruption to energy exports has raised fears over the supply of jet fuel this summer, but travel expert Simon Calder says we shouldn't panic.
14: Demand is going to be strongest in the UK in July and August. The picture is that there is nothing on the horizon at the moment that spells potential problems. And that's why I'm relaxed and looking forward to my holiday.
0: That's your news headlines at 3. The sport is next.
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0: Phil Foden's agreed a new contract with Manchester City. The England midfielder, whose current deal expires at the end of next season, is expected to commit until 2030. 18-year-old Benfica forward Jaden Uma is included in the Republic of Ireland squad for this month's friendly with Granada. Tonight, Arsenal are in Champions League action as they aim to reach the competition's final. They host Atletico Madrid in the second leg of their last four clash. And in Gaelic, Armagh have stated they will leave no stone unturned before their Ulster senior title with Monaghan on Sunday, the 17th of May. That's your news and sport here on Q Radio. I'm Sonia Butterworth. I'll have another update in an hour.
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16: Looking ahead this evening, it's going to be settled with some late sunshine and overnight expect some light rain, a low temperature of 5 degrees.

0: Calvin Harris and all his mates on that one there. Who does that? Calvin Harris, Justin Timberlake, Halsey and Pharrell. Stay with me playing on Q Radio. I feel like that's a really underrated Calvin Harris collab, and I'm playing that today for Dean, who's currently painting in Kildare. He says, Jordan, Calvin Harris usually thaws out around this time of year to drop a summer banger. Any word of anything imminent from him? And you know what? You're absolutely right, but he hasn't been in touch with me to let me know what he's releasing, but as soon as I hear, I will let you know. You know what? Everyone always talks about how Michael Bublé only comes out at Christmas time, but we rarely talk about how Calvin Harris only comes out in the summer, so you've raised a really valid point there, and hopefully you'll have something epic for summer 2026. It's Jordan with you. It is just approaching 20 past three this Tuesday afternoon, and if you've got your kids with you or you're about to do the school run, make sure you have the radio turned up in about 10 minutes because we are going to do today's game of What's That Noise, giving you a chance to win. First, though, we're going to have a classic hit coming from Sweet Female Attitude. That's on the way in just a few.
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Doja Cat, Ray, and one of the best dressed on the red carpet at the Met Gala last night, Lisa. That's Born Again. It's on Q Radio, where it's just after 3:30. That means in 5 minutes, we're going to do today's game of What's That Noise? Your chance to win with Scrapyard Golf. Full details on the way.

0: It's Busted, Sleeping With The Light On, playing on Q Radio. Just a heads up, if you're out and about driving in Belfast at the moment, I have had messages in to say there's been an accident in Stockman's Lane. Is closed. The traffic is absolutely bedlam around Boucher Road and Boucher Crescent. So if you can, please do avoid the area. Can you
1: hear me? What's that noise? With Scrapyard Golf and Strikeyard Bowling Glengormley. 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
0: 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We have got a £50 voucher that you can use towards any of the six activities all under one roof. 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It sounds like this. You'll have to listen carefully because it's very, very short and sweet. There you go. What do you think that noise is today? If you think you have the answer, get in touch on WhatsApp 07702 687001 is the number you need. A noise that I'm sure is familiar to all of us. Get in touch if you think you know what it is. That £50 voucher could be yours.
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1: Time to wrap up today's game of What's That Noise? I played a wee noise for you just a little while ago and it sounded like this. There we go. Let's hear it one more time. And we had lots of correct answers in for today. But as always, I can only choose one winner. And here's who I selected.
2: Hello, my name is Oscar. I'm 8 years old and I go to Christ King Primary School. I'm from Oma. A big shout out to Naomi and William, my best friends. Today's answer is a kiss.
1: Yes, you are absolutely right. Today's answer was indeed a kiss. And that means you have won that £50 voucher. Well done to you. Thank you so much to everyone who got in touch. We're going to do the game again at the same time tomorrow. Right now, one final track for me to wrap up the show. This is Gavin James and Hearts on Fire playing on Q.

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1: Gavin James, Hearts on Fire, wraps up the show for me for today. Thank you so much for your company the last few hours.
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1: 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He'll look after you through until 7, doing things that make you go, taking care of you in the traffic jam. I'm playing 3-2-1. Plus, because it's Tuesday, he'll be talking telly. You take care. I will catch you back here tomorrow from 1.
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11: Q Radio Newsroom at 4 o'clock. I'm Sonia Butterworth. These are your top stories this afternoon. A review has found institutional misogyny caused police in Northern Ireland to miss vital clues in their investigation into a woman's death. Officers first treated Katie Simpson's case in Derry, Londonderry in 2020 as suicide. But the following year, Jonathan Cresswell was charged with her murder. He took his own life during a trial. Katie's mum, Nolene Mullen, says the report found many people raised the alarm.
12: It was so good to hear that, you know, there's so many people who came forward to the police and not everybody gets that. It really was well loved by so many.
11: Responding to the review, Assistant Chief Constable Davy Beck said he was truly sorry for the failings in the police's response to Katie's death and remains committed to learning from the case. He added the PSNI will continue to address violence against women and children here. A judge has made it clear he will be extremely disappointed if the historical sexual offences trial of former DUP leader Geoffrey Donaldson does not proceed on the 26th of May as scheduled. Proceedings against Donaldson and his wife have been delayed twice due to medical issues related to her. 63-year-old Geoffrey Donaldson has pleaded not guilty to 18 alleged offences. The World Health Organization thinks hantavirus was contracted off a cruise ship before a fatal outbreak on board in Cape Verde. It's a rat-borne disease. Three passengers have died so far. Two Irish and more than 20 other British nationals are still on board. And the US Defence Secretary says the ceasefire with Iran is not over, despite renewed clashes in the Strait of Hormuz. Pete Hegseth also claims the vital shipping route is clear and insists commercial tankers can once again pass through. That's your headline news at 4. Linda has more local stories next.
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13: 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Newcastle's takes place on the first Saturday of the month. In Downpatrick, it's the third Saturday. And in Warren Point, it's the fourth Saturday of the month. And today's World Asthma Day. It's estimated around 40,000 children here under the age of 16 live with the condition. 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
14: Mr. and Little Miss are back in Happy Meal and they're off on a road trip. Your little one can go somewhere exciting with Little Miss Brave. Laugh all the way there with Mr. Tickle or make up an adventure all of their own. On this road trip, anything's possible. Some fun, some food, it's all inside this Happy Meal. Until the 8th of June from 11 a.m. Includes one pre-selected book or toy while stocks last, subject to availability.
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11: Phil Foden's agreed a new contract in principle with Manchester City. The England midfielder, whose current deal expires at the end of next season, is expected to commit until 2030. 18-year-old Benfica forward Jayden Uma is included in the Republic of Ireland squad for this month's friendly with Granada. And tonight, Arsenal are in Champions League action as they aim to reach the competition's final. They host Atletico Madrid. And finally, Gaelic Armagh have stated they will leave no stone unturned before their Ulster Senior Champion final with Monaghan on Sunday the 17th of May. That's your news and sport here on Q Radio. I'm Sonia Butterworth. I'll have another update in an hour.
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16: This evening will be mainly dry. Some patchy light rain in the early hours of Wednesday morning. Tonight's low will be 5 and tomorrow's top temperature, 13. I'm thanks, Jordan. She will return tomorrow. It's Q Radio Drive. It's just coming up on 4:05. Here we are and here we go.

David Guetta, When We Were Young. It's Q Radio. I'm thinking, time to go home. Q Radio Drive. And a very good afternoon to you. Hopefully your Tuesday. I know it feels like a Monday, but it's not Monday. It's Tuesday, definitely. Tuesday, the 5th of May, 2026. And hopefully you're good. I'm just reading here. Some of the celebrities going into the castle for traders this year. Celebrity traders I'm talking about. They're actually in the castle right now filming. We're not going to see this until later on in the year, until about maybe October. Here, some of the celebrities, and this is going to be good. The last one, of course, was brilliant. It saw 15.4 million people tuning in for the victorious finale. I'm not going to tell you who won, just in case you haven't seen it, and maybe

you want to watch it. But there's some great celebrities in. Ramesh, he's in there with his mate Rob. Richard E. Grant, Miranda Hart, Leanne Pinnock is there. Joe Lycett. Joe's going to be good. Joe's going to be so good. But yeah, I'm looking forward to seeing that. We're going to be talking telly. By the way, it is Tuesday, and we're going to be talking telly, more telly later on as we go. So if you have anything you've watched recently and you want to share it with us, if you think we should watch it, get in touch, let us know, and I'll let everybody else know. We got Codaline on the way, and this is Zara Larsson. This is Midnight Sun on Q Radio.

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2: Now in Belfast, Dockman's Lane and the M1 off slip, that's Junction 2, have now been reopened. There was a collision or an incident earlier, but those have been reopened and the lane's starting to get back to normal again in terms of the traffic. Now leaving the M2 and that's northbound, Junction 4, that's Sandy Knowes. If you're heading down to Scullions Road, traffic is starting to slow up there. And if you're leaving the M2 at Nelson Street, it's also slow. Finally, for now in Belfast, the West Link towards York Street is slow, and that is all I've got for you. Looking across Derry, Londonderry, and it's moving well across the city. Nothing to report. Any updates for me? 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

Big David and All the Ways coming up on 25 past four. Coming up on Things to Make You Go Hmm as well. Your chance to play and win a pair of tickets to go see the Pogues. Pogues are going to be in Belfast and it's going to be the 10th of December later this year. And you could be going. And all you've got to do is play my wee game. Now 12 to beat to go top of the leaderboard. But listen, no matter what you score, you got the tickets. All you've got to do is lift the phone. I'll remind you of the phone number after this.

0: Later on in the show today, we're going to be talking about clubs that we might have been members of, associated with as kids. Like maybe in school, as a teenager. Like I'm talking about, do you remember the Ulster Bank Henry Hippo Club? I remember this because I was part of it. In fact, I might have been one of the, like a treasurer or something like that. Does anybody remember Tufty? Do you remember Tufty? Do you remember Tufty? I was in Tufty too, yeah. Hugh Radio. Things that make you go, Yep, so clubs that you were part of, that you were a member of very proudly years ago as a youngster. Get them in on 07702-687-001. Record your voice note if you want to do that. Right, it's time to play Things That Make You Go, and up for grabs all of this week. You could go along to see the Pogues when I come to Belfast. So you could go along. Our player yesterday, he was very, very happy to get his hands on a pair of tickets for the Pogues. And this is their greatest hits tour, all of the hits. So if you want to play, call me right now. The number is...
1: Call Abe on 02890-236-967.
0: And if I answer your call, then you're on to play today. You get these tickets free of charge. No price tag at all. Here's Jesse J.

Noah Kahan's Doors. Before that, Jesse J. Right, it's time, almost time to play Things That Make You Go Hmm. And we're going to contestant on the phone. She's going to be on to play straight after this, Nathan Daw. Higher.

0: make you go. Right, let's play Tuesday's Things That Make You Go. Hello, who's there?
1: Hi, I'm checking in for the quiz.
0: Yes, what's it called?
1: Come on. Things That Make You Go.
0: Yes, you got the name on the quiz correct. Happy days. What's your name? Who am I talking to?
1: Anne-Marie,
0: what's your surname?
1: Monaghan.
0: Whereabouts in Northern Ireland are you?
1: Just driving back from
0: Portadown. Right, okay.
1: Going to Market Hill.
0: You're going to Market Hill? Is that home?
1: Yeah.
0: All right, okay.
1: That's home.
0: And here, how was your bank holiday weekend?
1: Good. Yeah, good.
0: Okay. And what do you do for a job, Anne-Marie?
1: Classroom assistant.
0: Okay, good on you. Good on you. I always give the classroom assistants a cheer. Because our schools could not do without classroom assistants. I know this firsthand because my wife's a classroom assistant too. So good on you.
1: Okay.
0: What's the school?
1: Newry High.
0: All right, okay. Brilliant. Okay, well, listen, we'd love you to play today and get you these tickets for the Pogues. You're a fan, right?
1: Yep. Okay. My uncle is.
0: Yeah. Okay, what's your uncle called?
1: Kenny,
0: okay. Well, let's get the tickets for Uncle Kenny. What you got to do, name as many things as you can in 1 minute that all start with the same letter, all right?
1: Yep.
0: Don't repeat a word. If you want to pass, say pass, we'll move on.
1: Okay.
0: Now, your letter today, you've got F.
1: Okay.
0: Right? F for...
1: Fish.
0: F for fish. Okay, F for fish. F is your letter. You have 60 seconds on the clock. Are you ready for this, Anne-Marie?
1: Yeah.
0: All right, here we go. Something you should not eat before going on a hot date.
1: Fish.
0: Something that you might find at a wedding.
1: Flowers.
0: Name of a country that produces wine.
1: France.
0: A type of dance.
1: Flamingo.
0: Something expensive.
1: Ferrari.
0: What the F stands for in JFK? Something you might find in your handbag, Anne-Marie.
1: Handbag?
0: Song by the Pogues.
1: Fairy Tale of New York.
0: Another word for handsome.
1: Handsome,
0: yeah.
1: But
0: good looking.
1: Pass.
0: Passing on that one, okay. Now you're not under pressure. Another word for handsome or good looking?
1: Don't know.
0: Okay. We might throw that
1: didn't
0: one.
1: Right.
0: Well, listen, you need a 12. It was a high bar, to be fair to you, right? You need a 12, but don't be worrying about that. Let's count them up. At the end of your 60 seconds, you've scored 2, 4, 6. You've scored 6. So, listen, it's not bad.
1: Okay.
0: But listen, you've got the prior ticket. You're going to see our Uncle Kenny. He's going to see the Pogues.
1: Bye, Kenny.
0: So, listen, thanks very much for calling. Play my wee game. See a journey back to Market Hill and stay there. We'll get your details.
1: Thank you.
0: All right, so there she goes, Anne-Marie Monaghan, Market Hill, Pogues. Well, her Uncle Kenny's going along. Telegraph Building is going to be the venue on Thursday, the 10th of December. Tickets are available, ticketmaster.ie. Fitzgerald is what the F stands for in JFK, of course, but you knew that. The one I'll throw out today is another word for handsome or fit another word for handsome or good looking. 07702-687-001. Go.
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0: I kind of give it away there, didn't I? Think of another one. Looking at the traffic across Northern Ireland, traffic slow in the following areas. Now in Belfast, and I was just looking across here, West Link towards York Street, it's slow at the West Link going the opposite direction actually as well. M1 if you're leaving the city centre between Junction 1, that's Broadway, to Junction 3, the Blacks Road. M2 at Nelson Street is also slow, and traffic still moving well across Derry, Londonderry, Oma, Enniskillen and Newry. Nothing to report. 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

0: Kelly Lockett is his name, and as things are looking up, it's Q Radio. It's just coming up on 10 to 5 now. If you're clocking off at 5 o'clock, you have exactly 11 minutes, 15 seconds.
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0: And I know I'm messed up. I accidentally give him a wee thing away. The things to make you go, I threw it out to you. Another word for good looking or handsome. I know I messed it up, I know.
2: Since you messed that one up, Abe, Cumber Pharmacy are going to say fine. He would look fine. Another word for handsome.
0: Yep.
3: Hi, Abe. It's Chrissy and Jamesy boy. Another word beginning with F for handsome is fine. Fine. Have a good one.
0: You too. Good one.
4: I think you give it away a wee bit there. 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
0: Yeah. I know.
5: Hi, Abe. It's Rebecca.
6: I'm Nikita.
5: And for another word for handsome, we were going to say fit, but somebody already said that, if you catch our drift. So another word we've come up with is fine.
6: Fine one.
5: Mighty fine.
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0: to Jane, who's tuned in this evening. There's Eamon and Olivia there in Dunmurry as well. Foxy, hello to you, Foxy. Thanks for your message. And coming up on 5 o'clock news now, we're going to get our very latest from the Q Radio newsroom. Sonia is going to get us right up to date after that. We got the traffic jam, and it's Tuesday. We are going to talk telly as it's Tuesday. So all recommendations for the telly, welcome.
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11: Q Radio Newsroom at 5 o'clock. I'm Sonia Butterworth. These are your top stories this evening. News coming in. Police and emergency services are attending a two-vehicle collision in Mahara. Diversions are in place in Machna Lane. Please seek an alternative route. A review has found institutional misogyny caused police in Northern Ireland to miss vital clues in their investigation into a woman's death. Officers first treated Katie Simpson's case in Derry, Londonderry in 2020 as suicide, but the following year, Jonathan Cresswell was charged with her murder. He took his own life during the trial. Katie's mum, Nolene Mullen, says the report found many people raised the alarm.
12: It was so good to hear that, you know, there's so many people who came forward to the police, and not everybody gets that. It really was well loved by so many.
11: Responding to the review, Assistant Chief Constable David Beck said he was truly sorry for the failings in the police's response to Katie's death and remains committed to learning from the case. He said the PSNI will continue to address violence against women and children here. Meanwhile, in Dublin, three men have been arrested on suspicion of the attempted murder of a woman there last year. Alexis Campion suffered serious burns at a house in Clondalkin in November. A judge has made clear he will be extremely disappointed if the historical sexual offences trial of former DUP leader Geoffrey Donaldson does not proceed on the 26th of May as scheduled. Proceedings against Donaldson and his wife have been delayed twice due to medical issues related to her. 63-year-old Geoffrey Donaldson has pleaded not guilty to 18 alleged offences. And America says a dome of U.S. air defenses is covering the Strait of Hormuz in what it calls a temporary humanitarian gesture to get stuck ships moving. Speaking alongside some young children in the White House, here's Donald Trump.
3: We would have had an Iran with a nuclear weapon, and maybe we wouldn't all be here right now. I can tell you the Middle East would have been gone, Israel would have been gone, and they would have trained their sights on Europe first and then us.
11: Well, that's your headline news at 5. Linda has more local stories next.
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10: 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Newcastle's takes place on the first Saturday of the month. In Downpatrick, it's the third Saturday. And in Warren Point, it's the fourth Saturday of the month. And today's World Asthma Day. 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
11: Well, manager Mikel Arteta says he can't wait to lead Arsenal in tonight's Champions League semi-final second leg with Atletico Madrid. The tie is level at 1-1 after the first match in Spain. 18-year-old Benfica forward Jaden Uma is included in the Republic of Ireland squad for this month's friendly with Granada. And in Gaelic, Armagh has stated they will leave no stone unturned before their Ulster senior final with Monaghan on the Sunday, 17th of May. That's your news and sport here on Q Radio. I'm Sonia Butterworth. I'll have headlines with Abe at 5:30.
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0: Thank you, Sonia. Now, it's going to be mainly dry. Late sunshine expected this evening. A few light showers in the early hours of Wednesday morning. Tonight's overnight low, 5.

When I was 6 years old, I broke my leg.

talking about clubs that we were members of, part of back in the day, maybe in school or as a teenager. And Tufty came to mind. And I'm nearly sure Tufty was like a road safety organisation. And the guys went round schools and you could become a member. If my memory serves me correct, it's sometimes a bit foggy. But you could become a member of the Tufty Club. But Sheila, thanks for getting in touch. Sheila remembers Tufty. OMG, I've just taken me right back to St. George's back in the day. I was also a member of the Tufty Club. I'm really sure that that's what it was, wasn't it? It was like road awareness, road safety. You got a little badge and everything, didn't you? Maybe still have mine up in the attic somewhere. Keep these coming in. Were you part of a club back in the day? Did you maybe subscribe to a certain club? From a magazine or something, maybe. Maybe it was a Jason Donovan fan club. Kylie Minogue. Or Five. Coming up, Gwen Stefani. Got brand new music right now, however. Madonna and Sabrina Carpenter. I love this. Bring Your Love. Sabrina.

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1: Right, it's time for the Traffic Jam. By the way, 3-2-1 will resume this evening as well. Thought we'd give you a wee break after the over the bank holiday. Three songs, 2 seconds, one act. What you've got to do, tell me who you think, what you've got to do is vote for the song that you prefer the most out of these three songs. One from the 80s, one from the 90s, and one from the noughties. So, here we go. And there's the first one from the Blues Brothers. Everybody needs somebody to love. True words, very true words. Everybody, I just need the word everybody if you want to vote for this song today. Or a sunglasses emoji. Oh, from the 90s, JX and Son of a Gun. I just need 2 letters, JX, if you want to vote for this.

0: 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So there you go, everybody or sunglasses emoji for the Blues Brothers. JX if you want to hear Son of a Gun, or Lady if you want to hear Mojo. 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
0: Right, traffic starting to slow up now across Belfast. Great Victoria Street towards the city centre. Both the Ormo and Ravenhill Roads towards Rosetta Roundabout. The A2 Sydenham Bypass, and that's towards D Street. Westlink slow in both directions. The M2 at Nelson Street and the M1 between Broadway Roundabout to Junction 3. And that's the Blacks Road. That's all I've got for you. Coming up, music from Picture This and M People from the 90s. 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

Now, there's a question. How can I love you more? Tell you what you can do. You can empty the dishwasher more often for a start. Yeah, that's what I'd be told. And people, it's 25 past 5. It's Q Radio Drive. Sonia's going to nip in and get our news headlines very shortly. But we're doing the traffic jam, and you get to vote for one of these songs. From the 80s, Everybody Needs Somebody to Love. From Blues Brothers, of course, I Need the Word Everybody, or Sunglasses Emoji if you want to vote for this song today. JX, Son of a Gun. Do you want to hear this song as our traffic jam? Just the letters JX if you want to vote for this song today. And I do love this one, although I'm not sure if it's my favourite. Lady Mojo, I just need the word lady if you want to hear this in full. Just a quick reminder of the WhatsApp number to cast your vote, 07702 687 001.

0: There's Picture This. It's Q Radio coming up on 5:30 now. Sonia's here with the headlines. Good evening, Sonia.
1: Good evening, Abe. Well, we start with some news that police and emergency services are attending a two-vehicle collision at Machna Lane in Maharat. Diversions are in place. Please seek an alternative route if you can. Assistant Chief Constable David Becker said he was truly sorry for the failings in the police's response to Katie Simpson's death and remains committed to learning from the case. A review found institutional misogyny caused police in Northern Ireland to miss vital clues in their investigation into Katie's death in Derry, Londonderry in 2020. At the time, it was treated as a suicide, but the following year, Jonathan Cresswell was charged with her murder. A judge has made clear he will be extremely disappointed if the historical sexual offences trial of former DUP leader Geoffrey Donaldson does not proceed on the 26th of May as scheduled. Proceedings against Donaldson and his wife have been delayed twice now. The US Defence Secretary says the ceasefire with Iran is not over, but they will continue to get the stranded ships out of the Strait of Hormuz. And a little teaser for a story tomorrow, Abe. They're going to be tracking hedgehogs in Northern Ireland with the aim of protecting the species, but you'll have to wait for the full details till tomorrow.
0: Are our hedgehogs endangered?
1: Yeah, they must be. Unfortunately.
0: Okay, you don't see that many. I used to see
1: them all the time growing up. There was one that always lived in our garden.
0: Yeah, what was his name?
1: Hedgie.
0: Oh. For a pretty hedgie. Here, talking of things with legs that run around, do you remember the Tufty Club years ago?
1: Yeah, I always,
0: do you remember this?
1: I do remember that.
0: Oh, you and I are of an age. Because so many people are going, Tufty Club? What are you talking about? Mm-hmm. So the Tufty Club was a road safety organisation.
1: That's right.
0: Right, and they went around schools.
1: That's right.
0: And Frida here has texted in, she says, Eobos oldies would definitely remember the Tufty Club. Taught you how to cross the road properly. And their mascots or their marketing, a squirrel and a weasel and a badger.
1: That's right. Taking me back.
0: And the squirrel and the weasel and the badger taught you how to cross the roads nice and safely.
1: Right.
0: Tufty Club. And were you ever a member of, was it the Henry the Hippo? It was Ulster Bank, I think. And they tried to get young people on
1: board to save
0: and be smart with their money. I think it was Henry the Hippo.
1: Yeah, I think it was a hippo.
0: Yeah.
1: That's ringing a bell, but then your cycling proficiency test.
0: Yes, that's right.
1: Did you do that?
0: I did mine in school.
1: Yep,
0: I did mine in school. And there's lots of these coming in here. Yeah, this one reads, my fan club was the Barbie fan club many, many moons ago. That wouldn't have been your thing, no.
1: No, it wasn't in that, actually, Abe.
0: You weren't, no, okay.
1: No, but I love Barbie.
0: And there's Catherine from Lisburn. I was 100% in the official Take That on the official Take That fan club, because there was loads of unofficial Take That fan clubs.
1: Oh yeah, the official one, you would have got signed pictures and
0: you would have had to probably pay a subscription.
1: Yeah.
0: And depend, to join it.
1: Yeah.
0: Mm-hmm. And you maybe would have got stickers or did you ever have a baseball jacket?
1: Yeah.
0: Like there was Kylie Minogue, there was
1: Jason Donovan. Some with the American colleges on it.
0: Did you? Okay.
1: Yale.
0: Love this. Okay. Thank you, Sonia. Thank you very much. We'll have more from Sonia at 6 o'clock.
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0: Not a baseball jacket, but like a bomber jacket, like a black bomber jacket. And on the back, you would have had Michael. I had a Michael Jackson one, obviously I did. You had a Kylie and Jason. Ross would have been popular back in the day as well. Did you ever have one of those? Anyway, time for our traffic jam. This has been a landslide victory for one of these songs. It wasn't Everybody Needs Somebody. It wasn't Mojo, Lady, no. With over 80% of the votes this evening, JX, Son of a Gun.

0: Son of a Gun. Abe, I had one of those Henry the Hippo money boxes as well. Great times. There's 8996 on the text. Tufty, remember Tufty as well. Oh my goodness, you've just taken me right back. It said Janine and Helen.
1: Hi, Abe. I remember being a part of the Tito Club. You had to collect 8 Tito crisp wrappers and send them away to Tandragee, and they sent you back like a wee membership pack and a free packet of crisps. That was cool.
0: Yeah, I remember that. And this one reads, hey Abe, we used to get the weekly magazine, The Animals of the Farthing Wood, and there's Nan. Thanks for that. Keep these coming in. And by the way, it's Tuesday. We talk telly every Tuesday. We're going to be chatting about some great TV shows that you can watch now. But first, Shaggy.

0: He's still on the go and he's still touring. There's Shaggy and Angel. We're reminiscing here. Francis and Dundalk. Abe, do you remember getting your NRA, your National Record of Achievement? Came in a big burgundy folder. That's right. I actually came across mine not that long ago. It was in the attic, along with all the other memories from way, way back. But yes, I remember that very, very vividly, Francis.
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0: Right, let's get you up to date on the roads across Northern Ireland and Belfast. Traffic is starting to ease across the city now. Still busy, however, Ormo and Ravenhill roads towards Rosetta, Westlink towards York Street, M1, that's heading away from the city centre, towards Junction 3, and both, Westlink slow in both directions as well, towards the Junction 1 Broadway and towards the York Street Junction. That's it. You're up to date. We've got Alex Warren and we're going to play 3-2-1 next.
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0: Alex Warren, it's Q Radio. We're asking you, were you ever part of a club, a fan club? Tufty, we were talking about Tufty as well. But David Barry has sent me this.
1: Hi, Abe. Back in the day, I was a member of the Zig and Zag fan club based in Dublin before those two puppets had their big breakthrough on UK TV. Mm. Anyway, it came in very, very handy when, as a 15-year-old, I was carrying about 8 litres of drink through Heathrow Airport for relatives and Special Branch decided to pull me over for a random questioning. Oh. They asked me had I any ID, and with the confidence of a man who knew he had diplomatic immunity, I took out my Zig and Zag fan club membership card, slapped it down on the desk and said, yes, I do. They looked at me, obviously felt sorry for me, and sent me on my merry way.
0: That's the best one yet. Zig and Zag membership card. That's the par that those two had.
2: 3, 2, 1. Q Radio's 3, 2, 1. 3 songs, 2 seconds, 1 artist.
0: Somebody on here saying, was Tufty the ginger genius? Or was that something else? No, it wasn't Tufty. The ginger genius? Who was the ginger genius? Now, I'm intrigued about that one. Anyway, let's play 3, 2, 1. Let's put your musical knowledge to the test. 3 songs, 2 seconds, all from the same act. Can you tell me who this might be? Now, it's the first one of the week. We didn't do it yesterday because it was a bank holiday and I thought it would give you a rest. But we're back on it today and I don't want any incorrect answers today. I don't want one incorrect answer today. There's no excuses. Louise and Yuri, you're first in. Ian, you're second. Alex. Oh, Alex thinks it's Lizzo. It's not Lizzo. Come on, Alex. You know who it is. Come on. You know who it is. Don't let me down here, Alex. Here's Taylor Swift.

0: to let you know you're a superstar and I'm yours.
1: A nurse, take that. Right, 3, 2, 1, incorrect answers. Now, most people are getting it correct, thankfully, but not everybody. Incorrect answers include Nile Rodgers, Chic, and Sister Sledge. It's not any of the above. We think it might be Chapel Rowan. Nope, definitely not Chapel Rowan. Have another guess. Would it be the Notorious B.I.G.? There's Tony from Derry, Londonderry. Nope, it's not. But I kind of know where you're coming from whenever you say that. I'll play it for you again. All of those songs are from the same act. Not Notorious B.I.G. But who might you think it is? 07702-687-001. We've got your very latest news from Sonia next.
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10: Q Radio Newsroom at 6 o'clock. I'm Sonia Butterworth. These are your top stories this evening. Police and emergency services are attending a two-vehicle collision at Machna Lane in Mahara. Diversions are in place. Please seek an alternative route if you can. A review's found institutional misogyny caused police in Northern Ireland to miss vital clues in their investigation into a woman's death. Officers first treated Katie Simpson's case in Derry, Londonderry in 2020 as suicide, but the following year, Jonathan Cresswell was charged with her murder. He took his own life during a trial. Katie's mum, Nolene Mullen, says the report found many people had raised the alarm.
11: It was so good to hear that, you know, there were so many people who came forward to the police, and not everybody gets that. She really was well-loved by so many.
10: Responding to the review, Assistant Chief Constable David Beck said he was truly sorry for the failings in the police's response to Katie's death and remains committed to learning from the case. He said the PS Knight will continue to address violence against women and children here. In Dublin, three men have been arrested on suspicion of the attempted murder of a woman last year. Alexis Campion suffered serious burns at a house in Clondalkin in November. A judge has made clear he will be extremely disappointed if the historical sexual offences trial of former DUP leader Geoffrey Donaldson does not proceed on the 26th of May as scheduled. Proceedings against Donaldson and his wife have been delayed twice due to medical issues relating to her. 63-year-old Geoffrey Donaldson has pleaded not guilty to 18 alleged offences. And America says a dome of US air defences is covering the Strait of Hormuz in what it calls a temporary humanitarian gesture to get stuck ships moving. That's your headline news at 6. Linda has more local stories next.
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9: 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Newcastle's takes place on the first Saturday of the month. In Downpatrick, it's the third Saturday. And in Warren Point, it's the fourth Saturday of the month. And today's World Asthma Day. 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
10: Well, manager Mikel Arteta says he can't wait to lead Arsenal in tonight's Champions League semi-final second leg with Atletico Madrid. The tie is level at 1-1 after the first match in Spain. 18-year-old Benfica forward Jaden Uma is included in the Republic of Ireland squad for this month's friendly with Granada. And in Gaelic, Armagh have stated they will leave no stone unturned before their Ulster senior title with Monaghan on Sunday the 17th of May. That's your news and sport here on Q Radio. I'm Sonia Butterworth. There'll be another update in an hour.
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1: Well, it will remain mainly dry this evening. Some light rain in the early hours of Wednesday morning. Tonight's low, 5.

0: there's Pink and Try. That's what a lot of people are doing, trying to decide who the 3-2-1 act is.
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2: 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Three songs, 2 seconds, one artist.
0: Now, incorrect answer, Sharon and Roscoe. Good evening. They always play along. And I think it might be M People this evening. And we actually did play M People earlier on. We played How Can I Love You More. And so if I play an act, I play an artist or a band earlier in the show, generally it'll not be a 3-2-1. That's kind of the rule of thumb. Generally. Unless I mess up. Would it be Lizzo? There's Lorraine in Moira. It's not. Kevin thinks it might be Bruno Mars. It's got to be Sister Sledge. It doesn't have to be Sister Sledge. It's not Sister Sledge. It's not Nile Rodgers. And it's not Chic. It's nothing to do with Nile Rodgers. No, it's not Pharrell Williams. You're way off the money there. We think it might be Notorious B.I.G. A couple of people thinking it's Biggie. It's not. It's not. It's not. It's not. 3 songs, 2 seconds, one act. The last time you're going to hear this evening. Go. We'll get somebody on and tell you exactly who it is after this. I love this. You'll recognise it. Jubel, this is Waiting for a Star to Fall.

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1: Right, let's go to the phones and reveal our 3, 2, 1 from Lauren. It's the Johnson family and Claire is on the phone. And things aren't going too good in your house at the minute, Claire.
2: Yes, chicken pox for the second time in a couple of weeks.
1: Oh my goodness, yeah. That's not good.
2: Yeah. It's fine. It's better to get it over and done with when they're little.
1: That's what they took the words out of my mouth. How old?
2: Our daughter is 5 and a half. The half's very important.
1: Yeah.
2: And our son is 2, just turned 2.
1: Okay.
2: So he's the one with the chicken pox at the minute.
1: Okay, and how are we treating the chicken pox these days? Calamine lotion still?
2: Calamine lotion still, yes.
1: Okay, good old calamine.
2: Yeah,
1: good.
2: As much as I'll let us do it.
1: Yeah. Oh, God love them. Okay, well, hopefully it all subsides quick.
2: Thank you. Fingers crossed.
1: And amidst all that, you're playing along with 3, 2, 1, which is good. And you
2: always try to play along.
1: Good on you. You did get it correct. So well done. You didn't fall into the trap of Sheik or Nile Rodgers or Sister Sledge. No. You were spot on. 3 songs, 2 seconds, 1 act. Let's play. Who is this?
2: It's Diana Ross.
1: Of course it is Diana Ross. Well done. You heard 3 songs. First one was I'm Coming Out. Sampled by the Notorious B.I.G. Again, it was Chain Reaction.

0: down, it was upside down. Three great songs. I don't mind which one of those songs you pick, any one at all.
1: It's the one that came out straight away. It was I'm Coming Out. That's one that got us for it.
0: That's a tune, isn't it? So good.
1: Yeah. So good.
0: Okay, well, that's the one that we'll play, no problem at all. Now, before you go, you get to choose tomorrow's 3-2-1 act. So, who would you like to go with?
1: Oh, who do I want to go with? Have you had anything? I feel like I'm hearing his songs a lot at the minute, so let's go for him.
0: If that's who you want, that's who we'll do. No problem. Well, listen, thank you very much for coming on. We're going to play your song and have a lovely Tuesday evening, all right?
1: Thank you so much. You're beautiful.
0: All right, Claire, bye. Bye-bye.
1: Thank you. Take care.

0: Gina has just texted Q Radio Best Station Evs. AVVVVVS. We'll take that. We'll take that. First time texter too. There's Diana Ross and I'm coming out. Thanks to anybody who got in touch, especially with the correct answer this evening. Lots of correct answers on that list. We had Louise and Yuri in a May Kitchens. Jude, you're in Green Island. There's Connor and Dylan. Well done to Frida. Michelle's in Dr. Cloy. Rachel's in Doncaster. There's Ricky. Well done to Buchanan's. They're in Banbridge. Jade's in Yuri. We have Chris, who's still in work. There's Deirdre in Port Glenone. David's in Doak this evening. Emma, Owen and Amelia. There's Tony in Belfast. Lauren's also in Belfast. Mary and Enniskillen. Louise and Yuri. Katrina, you're in Andersonstown. Michelle also got it correct. And there's Niall in Dundalk. Well done. And we'll have another 3-2-1 tomorrow.
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0: And a traffic update for you now. Traffic is moving well. Westlink towards York Street. Wee bit of traffic there. Nothing major. And that is all I've got for you. 25 past six almost this Tuesday evening. It's Tuesday and we're going to be talking telly next.
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0: And there's Katy Perry. Right, it's Tuesday. Let's talk telly. At Home with the Furies. I was talking about this last week. I finished it completely done. It's 10 episodes in the second season. Tyson Fury, his wife Paris, and their 7 kids. This is a fly on the wall documentary. It's incredible. I really, really enjoyed this. And of course, you don't have to be into boxing. It just follows Tyson and his family around. And it captures like everything, all the highs, all the lows. It's a great, great watch. At Home with the Furies, Netflix. Now, also on Netflix, and this was a great documentary. There's like 4 episodes, I think. It's Hulk Hogan and Real America. Again, this is a documentary highlighting Terry Bollea, a.k.a. Hulk Hogan, from his early career all the way through until he passes away. And this documentary films right up until 3 months before he died last year. And it covers everything about Hulk Hogan. And I'm not going to lie, towards the end of it, towards the very end of it, it gets emotional. It gets very emotional. But what he did for sport and for wrestling especially was unheard of. And he went through so many highs and lows through his career with his professional life, but also with his personal life as well, his wife Linda. He was actually married 3 times, which I didn't know. But this documentary, it interviews everybody. Major names in WWE and people he was close to, people he fell out with, including his ex-wife, Linda. His kids are there as well. It's incredible. It really, really is a great, great documentary. Hulk Hogan, Real America. Again, you'll get that on Netflix. Now, I haven't personally seen this, but Colleen, she's been watching it. Should I Marry a Murderer? And again, this is a documentary. It's the case of the missing cyclist in the Scottish Highlands. This case baffled police for years. The woman calls the police with a shocking tip about her very own fiancé. There's only 3 episodes in this. It's called Should I Marry a Murderer? And that's also on Netflix. Peelers. Everybody's talking about Peelers. Stephen Nolan, BBC. And this is a great, great watch. You've probably seen it. If you haven't, you need to watch it. And I'll be honest with you, I haven't completed it. I think I'm about like 3 or 4 episodes in. In fact, I've just got the Jacqueline in where she says, Stephen, be on your ma, or whatever she says. And you know what? It just highlights the incredible job that the PSNI do within Belfast and right across Northern Ireland. And it also highlights that, you know what, they're just real people. So that's Peelers, BBC iPlayer, you'll get that. And finally for now, Netflix and Man on Fire, not to be confused with the Denzel Washington movie Man on Fire. This is good, this is really, really good.
1: Regina's always telling me that I worry about you too much.
2: Something's got a hold of me.
1: Hey look, why don't you come back with me? We could use you on the team.
3: Yeah, I'm pretty much a solo act at this point.
1: Yeah, how's that working out for you?
4: I've lost everything. My family. My home.
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0: It's good. It follows Don Creasy, who's a wounded former mercenary on a quest to get revenge for the loss of his only companion while trying to defend the daughter of his dead colleague from the forces that tore her family apart. I've seen 1 episode of this. I'm gripped. Can't wait to see the rest of it. That's Man on Fire, and that's on Netflix. It's Tuesday. We're talking telly. What you got for me? WhatsApp me on 07702 687 001. Peace out.

0: This one reads, Eva, I've just finished watching The Watcher on Netflix. Brilliant show. It's about a family that buy a house in a neighbourhood who are totally weird, but it's based on a true story. Unchosen on Netflix is brilliant, about two brothers from Northern Ireland who end up on the run, end up in England with an English cult, and it's a good watch. There you go, very good. This comes in from Jojo. Thank you very much for that, Jojo.
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0: 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And traffic is moving well once again right across Northern Ireland. And you are up to date.
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1: Coming up,
0: thanks for all of your talk telly recommendations. Stick around, Kushla's got the top 7 at 7 after your very latest national news. I've often watched The Bodyguard now at the Opera House, can't wait to see it. But I'll chat to you tomorrow from 4 o'clock.
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12: From the Sky News Centre at 7, prosecutors in England and Wales have been told to fast-track hate crimes after a rise in anti-Semitic attacks. Sir Keir Starmer's told universities to report how they're addressing incidents. Campaigners think much of what was announced should have been happening anyway and want ministers to go further. Tory leader Kemi Badenoch wants pro-Palestine marches banned.
13: I still believe in free speech, but free speech has always had limits where you can't shout fire in a crowded theatre, you can't defame or libel people, and you should not incite violence towards any group of people. What we're seeing with those marches is that they've become an area where the normalization of Jew hatred is taking place.
12: The Pentagon says a dome of air defenses is covering the Straits of Hormuz, adding it's clear for commercial ships. US Defense Secretary Pete Hegseth says Iran doesn't control it, but responsibility over the important trading route will soon be handed back to America's allies. Avon and Somerset Police have referred themselves to the police watchdog following an explosion at a house in Bristol. The force says it's treating the death of a woman and her ex-partner as suspicious. Elsewhere, 900 jobs are going at Nissan across Europe, and two production lines are being condensed into one in Sunderland. The government admits it will be a concerning time for workers and for their families. To sport now, where Arsenal boss Mikel Arteta is aiming to lead his team to their first Champions League final in 20 years when they host Atletico Madrid this evening. Their last four ties finally poised at 1-1 going into the second leg at the Emirates Stadium. These Arsenal fans in North London are confident their team will get the job done.
14: We go out the way we were against Fulham. I know we rested a few, but we can go out with that attitude tonight. Play our game. I think we'll get a result tonight.
15: I do feel that we will get through tonight. I think we'll also win the Premier League. Arteta's done a fantastic job.
16: Kind of a comfortable 3-1 Arsenal win.
12: And the Rolling Stones are releasing a new record this summer. Foreign Tongues will feature guest appearances from Sir Paul McCartney and Robert Smith. That's the latest. I'm Imani Rana.
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12: Staying dry tonight, the overnight low dropping down to 5 degrees. Looking ahead to Wednesday, it's going to be sunny for most with some light patchy rain in the afternoon and a top temperature of 13.
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0: It's Q Radio. Thanks to you. Back again with you tomorrow on Q Radio Drive from 4 o'clock. 10 past 7, you're with Cushla and I, 3 until 10 o'clock this evening. I hope you're having a wonderful Tuesday, however you are spending it. And of course, we are kickstarting the show this evening, as we do every single weeknight, counting down your top 7 at 7, the chart rundown of the biggest, most streamed songs of today. A brand new entry, Justin Bieber, Beauty and a Beat, kicking us off tonight at 7. Then Ella Langley moving up one spot tonight. It's Cheese in Texas in at number 6. Will we have movement in the top 3 tonight? Olivia Dean, of course. Or Olivia Rodrigo, sorry. She's been holding on to that number 1 spot for the past 3 evenings. Can she hold it again for Tuesday? We'll find out around about 7:30. But for now, let's hop straight back into that chart. Countdown.
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0: We are counting down your top seven at seven, the chart rundown of the seven biggest and most streamed songs of today. Lewis Capaldi, Stay Love, in at five. Then Tame Impala, Jenny and Dracula, Spending Tuesday, in at four.
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0: Tuesday's feature hit on the way, then stay there. We'll find out who's in that top three tonight as we continue to count down the seven biggest songs of today.
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0: Alex Warren. That is Fever Dream. Sitting in the charts tonight at number 3. We'll find out tonight's top 2, but first, let's do this. Q Radio.
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0: Radio's Future Hit. Quick pause, as always, from the chart rundown for some brand new music. Our future hit tonight comes from DOD. He's teamed up with the incredibly talented vocalist, singer-songwriter Hayley May to release the lead single from his very highly anticipated upcoming album. This song, it just sounds like summer in 2 minutes, 21 seconds. DOD, Hayley May, this is Tuesday's future hit called Closure.

0: major hit DOD with Hailing May that is called Closure. All right, time now to hop straight back into the chart rundown. We are counting down your top seven at seven, the chart of the seven biggest and most streamed songs of today. We are now officially into that all-important top two. Has Olivia Rodrigo managed to spend another night in at number one? Countdown.
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0: Sam Fender, Olivia Dean. That is Rim Ian staying in at number two for Tuesday. Before we get on tonight's number one, let's recap Tuesday's top seven at seven.
1: 3, 2, 1.
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0: A new entry tonight from Justin Bieber, Beauty and a Beast, straight to seven.
1: 6.
0: Ella Langley moving up one spot with Cheese in Texas at 6.
1: 5.
0: Down one spot tonight, Lewis Capaldi, Stay Love at 5.
1: 4.
0: And up one, Tame Impala, Jenny is Dracula in at 4.
1: 3.
0: No movement for Alex Warren, it's Fever Dream, staying in at 3.
1: 2.
0: Sam Fender, Olivia Dean, also staying put at 2 for Tuesday.
1: Number 1.
0: And another no mover at number 1 for another night. The biggest and most streamed song of today and number 1 in our Q Radio Top 7 at 7, Miss Olivia Rodrigo. This is Drop Dead at 1. I know.

0: Olivia Rodrigo. That is Drop Dead. Tonight is number one in our Q Radio Top 7 at 7. Can she hold it for a third time this week? Check back in again with me tomorrow evening from 7 o'clock to find out.
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Lewis Capaldi, that is Wish You the Best. He is back. And of course, lots of Irish dates on his upcoming tour. He's coming to Marley Park in Dublin, making a pit stop in Limerick, then straight up to Belfast. He's going to be playing Thursday, the 20th of August at Boucher Road Plowing Fields. This is going to be such a great gig. Although, I feel like if you are going to this, you do need to bring a packet of tissues because he has so many ballads. I feel like you're 100% going to cry. Going to be an emotional night, I would say. You're with Kush Luther until 10 o'clock tonight. Hope you are good. Talking about gigs, the weekend, a couple of big, big nights coming up at Croke Park in Dublin. He's on the way straight after Biffy Clyro. A Little Love, it's on cue.

the weekend. Playboi Carti, of course, coming to Croke Park, which is going to be such a massive gig. I know so many people going along to that. If you are, I hope you have the best time. 10 to 8 now. It is Tuesday, 5th of May. You're with Kushla 3 until 10 o'clock. I hope you've had a great Tuesday, however you spent it. Music on the way from Royal Otis before 8, but right now let's do something off Dermot Kennedy's latest album. This is Refuge Junkie.

0: Royal Otis, that is. Who's your boyfriend? Bringing us up to 8 o'clock tonight. Your national news headlines. On the way, it's to grind. After that, we're going to get another spin of this week's One to Watch track.
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14: Sky News Centre at 8. The Crown Prosecution Service in England and Wales says hate crime prosecutions are to be fast-tracked. It's hoped the move will help address what's been described as an uptick in anti-Semitic behaviour. Keir Starmer held an emergency meeting this morning, but some campaign groups want tougher measures. Gideon Falters, the CEO of the Campaign Against Anti-Semitism.
15: It's very disappointing. Certain basic steps still haven't been announced. If the Prime Minister's able to name Iran as a malign influence in this country, why hasn't Iran's Islamic Revolutionary Guard Corps been proscribed? Why has the Iranian ambassador still not been expelled?
14: Four Palestine Action activists have been found guilty of criminal damage at an Israeli-linked defence firm's UK site after a retrial. Sledgehammers and crowbars were used to destroy an estimated £1 million worth of equipment. Two cruise ship passengers will be transported to the Netherlands to receive urgent medical care. They'll receive treatment for hantavirus, a rare rat-borne disease. Three passengers have died and the World Health Organization's investigating. Travel blogger Drake Rosemarin's one of 150 people on board.
16: All we want right now is to feel safe, to have clarity, and to get home. So if you're seeing coverage about this, just remember that there are real people behind it.
14: Keir Starmer says plans are being put in place to help affected British nationals. The Pentagon says a dome of air defences is covering the Strait of Hormuz. US Defence Secretary Pete Hegseth says Iran doesn't control it, but responsibility over the important shipping route will soon be handed back to America's allies. Carmaker Nissan has announced plans to cut roughly 10% of its European workforce. It's unclear how many UK jobs will be affected, as it's shutting one of two production lines in Sunderland. And Arsenal are hoping to reach the final of the Champions League for the first time in 20 years. Their last four tie with Atletico Madrid is 1-1, with the second leg in North London just underway. That's the latest. I'm Imani Rana.
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0: Stay mainly dry overnight with the low dropping down to 5 degrees. Looking ahead to Wednesday, some light patchy rain and sunny spells with a high of 13.

Austin on Q Radio. And of course, she is going to be at EP August 28th, one of the headliners. Headlining alongside Somber. I mean, I am absolutely gutted. We actually have a wedding this weekend, or else I 100% would have been at EP. If you got tickets, I am so jealous of you.

0: Sabrina Carpenter, that is When Did You Get Hot? It's Q Radio. Hello to Abby and Derry Londonderry listening in, wanting to hear the Cranberries. We'll try and squeeze them in. Also need to give a shout out to Morgan. Kushla, loving the music tonight, was on the late shift. You are soundtracking the drive home from work. Glad to hear it. Plenty more great tracks on the way. Of course, all of this week, we are spotlighting Noah Kahan, his brand new album, The Great Divide. His new documentary as well, by the way, Noah Kahan, Out of Body. It debuted on Netflix last week. It's a 94-minute documentary that follows him closely as he becomes superstar, stadium-level artist. And if you haven't seen it yet, apparently it's really, really good. It's on my list of things to watch this week. So let me know if you've seen it, your thoughts. And of course, we'll get new music from Noah Kahan. Tuesday's album spotlight track, brand new from The Great Divide, on the way in 10.
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3: Uma. Made of here, because this is our BBC. Yeah.

So Good. That is the new collaboration, Ella Langley with Morgan Wallen. No, I can't love you anymore. It's called I Can't Love You Anymore, and it's playing on Cute Radio Evenings. Big hello if you are just tuning in. You're with Kushla, and we are just a few minutes away from getting on Tuesday's album spotlight track. Brand new music from Noah Kahan on the way straight after Dua Lipa.

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1: All right, time to hop into this. Every single week on the show, I spotlight a brand new album. All of this week, delving into Noah Kahan, his fourth studio album, The Great Divide. It was released on the 24th of April. And of course, three dates coming up in Dublin, the 19th, 21st and 22nd of November, the Three Arena, an extra night added due to phenomenal, phenomenal demand. This album is so, so good. And I mentioned this a little bit earlier in the show, but he does have a brand new documentary on Netflix called Noah Kahan Out of Body, and it's all about his journey to stardom, and it's definitely worth a watch. So I hear it's on the agenda. I need to get a watch this week at some stage, but it is time now to get on Tuesday's album spotlight track, and of course we're going for the title track, The Great Divide.

Great Divide, the title track to his fourth album, which we are spotlighting all of this week, playing you a brand new track every evening. That was Tuesday's track. And he is set to return to Saturday Night Live for the second time as a musical guest this coming Saturday on the 9th of May. And he's going to be joined and performing alongside fellow New Englander and host Matt Damon, which is going to be, I think, his third time on SNL, adding to a very long history of cameos there. So I'm definitely going to be watching this. If you've seen it last Saturday, Olivia Rodrigo was the guest and she was absolutely brilliant and absolutely hilarious. All right, let's do some Luke Combs now. This is Rethink Some Things.

0: the Combs. That is Rethink Some Things on Q Radio Evenings. 9:36. You're with Kushla, 3 until 10 o'clock tonight. Then, of course, at 10, you'll be joined with Georgia Taggart, keeping you company through until midnight and kicking off that first hour of the show with Tens at 10. 1 hour of great music from the 2010s. Stick around for that. It's always a great hour of music. Stay with me the next 20 minutes, though, because I'm going to be joined on the show this coming Thursday by a very special guest, someone that's actually going to be performing in the Waterfront Hall on the 17th of July. And I have music from that band on the way to after this.
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garbage. That is Stupid Girl, a classic from those guys. We are going to be playing a live show at the Waterfront Hall on the 17th of July this year, touring in support of their 8th studio album, Let All That We Imagine Be the Light. Shirley Manson said this album is about finding beauty in imperfection, and they cannot wait to head back out on tour. And pretty exciting, Shirley Manson from Garbage is going to be joining me on Q Radio Evenings this coming Thursday. So if you are a fan of Garbage and you want to hear all about what you can expect at the Waterfront Hall gig on the 17th of July, make sure you're listening in this Thursday. Shirley Manson joining me. I'm really, really excited about this. All right, 9:45 now. Final few from me. Bella May on the way. Some Picture This. But as promised, let's get on the Cranberries. This is Dreams. It's playing on Q.

Music from Bella May is called Salt and Sugar, and it's playing on Q Radio Evenings. You're with Kushla through until 10 o'clock tonight. Time now to squeeze in one final track from me ahead of Georgia, who will be here at 10, and of course kicking off that first hour as she does every weeknight evening with your 10s at 10. 1 hour of great nostalgic hits from the 2010s. So if you love that era of music, stick around because she has a great playlist lined up. Bringing us up to 10 o'clock, let's do some Ariana Grande. This is Twilight Zone.

0: Ariana Grande, that is Twilight Zone, bringing us up to 10 o'clock tonight.
1: Coming up,
0: I'll be back with you again tomorrow evening from 7 o'clock, counting down another top 7 at 7, the chart rundown of the biggest songs of the day. Stick around, Georgia Tagger on the way to your next 10, 3 until midnight. And of course, kicking off that first hour with 10s at 10.
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and we have just hit after 10, which means it is time for Tens at 10. And I hope you're ready to lock into the biggest and best tunes from the 2010s in this first hour of the show. And I've got so many good ones on the way. Embrace is coming up, also some Mary Mary. But first, let's do this. It is Take That and Rule the World on Q Radio. You

Embrace, that is Ashes on Q Radio. Okay, happy Tuesday. It is officially Tuesday, 5th of May, and you got through the hardest day of the week. Monday is done and dusted. It is plain sailing from here. It is your 10s at 10, and it is Georgia here with you, looking after things right up until midnight. And I've got more of your biggest and best hits from that era on the way. Gym Class Heroes is coming up. Also, a throwback from Britney Spears. But first, let's do this. It is Mary Mary and Shaq.

0: Yeah.
1: Gym Class Heroes. That is Stereo Hearts on Q Radio for your Tuesday night. I absolutely love that track. And if you do enjoy tunes just like that one, make sure you come and join me, Georgia Taggart, for your 10s at 10 every single Monday to Thursday. Every week, I've got you covered with all the biggest and best hits from that era. Okay, I've got more on the way next. Britney Spears to play for you, so don't go anywhere.
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Sophie Ellis-Bextor. A Murder on the Dance Floor on Q Radio. What a tune. That one, I don't think anyone doesn't enjoy that track. I love that one. Okay, that is bringing us up to just after 10:30 on your Tuesday night. It is Georgia here with you, keeping you company right up until midnight. More of your 10s at 10 on the way. We have got Natalie and Bergula coming up, also Alexandra Burke and some Mika. But first, Let's Do This from Keane. It's Bend and Break on Q Radio.

Ali and Burgula, that is Glorious on Q Radio. Speaking of glorious, yesterday was Bank Holiday Monday and we had some glorious weather and I hope you had a lovely day. And maybe you were one of the lucky ones who actually got the day off, or maybe you were like me and had to work. But regardless, I hope you were able to enjoy that gorgeous day at some point. Okay, we are continuing our 10s at 10. I've got Mika on the way, also One Republic. But first, let's do this next track and you'll know her from The X Factor. Here she is, Alexandra Burke and Bob.

0: feel-good track from Mika. That is Love Today on Q Radio for your Tuesday night. Okay, Georgia here with you, keeping you company right up until midnight, and it is your 10s at 10. We are continuing them next with One Republic. Don't go anywhere.
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1: 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We ordered

Lord. That is Greenlight on Q Radio for your Tuesday night. Georgia here with you, keeping you company right up until midnight, and it is your 10 at 10. I've got your national news headlines on the way at 11, but make sure to stick around after 11. We have got Joel Corey and Ray bringing us into the next hour with some big energy. But first, let's do this track, a track that very much feels like a summer. If summer was a track, it would be this next one, Mr. Probs and Waves on Q Radio.

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I love this track. BTS and Swim on Q Radio for your Tuesday night. And you best bet I'll be using this track to soundtrack all my summer videos this summer. Me on the beach, me on holiday. Cannot wait. Okay, All American Rejects is on the way next after this one from Hozier. You can't be-

0: a track to absolutely jam out to on a Tuesday night. That is All American Rejects and Gives You Hell. I love that one. Okay, that one is bringing us up to just after 20 past 11 on your Tuesday night. More of your biggest and best tunes on the way next. We have got Keith Urban, also a track from Rosé and Bruno Mars. Don't go anywhere.
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Rosé and Bruno Mars, that is Apata. And before that, we had Keith Urban and Heart Like a Hometown on Q Radio. Okay, that is bringing us up to almost 11:30 on your Tuesday night. It is Georgia here with you, keeping you company right up until midnight. And I've got more big hits on the way. Sam Fender to play for you, also some Marshmello and Megan Maroney. But first, let's do this. It is Noah Kahan and Doors on Q Radio.

A gorgeous track on your Tuesday night there from Sam Fender. That was Get You Down on Q Radio. And I do really love me some Sam Fender. I just think he is so, so talented. I love his voice. I love his music. I love his lyrics. I just think he is an all-rounder. Okay, Megan Maroney is on the way, right?

0: Megan Maroney, that is Wish I Didn't on Q Radio for your Tuesday night. And I've got something for you that you'll not be saying, wish I didn't. You'll be saying, glad I did. And that is Q Radio's Sunday Takeover. This is not your typical Sunday. Q Radio's Sunday Takeover is a full live show and DJ set in one. We've got Jerry Labs on the mic, Abe Sesley on the decks, and there is loads of crowd interaction in between. It is a proper day out if that is something you're in need for. 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

An absolute tune from Naughty Boy and Sam Smith. That is La La La, wrapping up tonight's show on your Tuesday night. If you did enjoy the show, come and join me, Georgia Taggart, for a brand new hour of Tens at 10 tomorrow night. And don't forget to tune in with Connor, Andrew and Amy tomorrow morning from 6. Until then, though, we have got Q right through the night. I'm going to leave you with one last track, and this is from an Irish trio. I love this one. Kingfisher and 21. Take care.

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10: From the Sky News Centre at 1, the campaign against anti-Semitism says measures to address the problem announced by the government effectively tell authorities to do what they should be doing already. Sir Keir Starmer's hosted community leaders in Downing Street after recent attacks, including the stabbings of two Jewish men last week. Universities will be made to report how they deal with anti-Semitism. Gideon Falters,